0: is a Working Woman Wednesday.
1: Period.
0: My name is Incognito.
1: I'm a good sis, DJ Mrs.
0: We told you it was National Mango Day, National BLT Day.
1: Yep.
0: It's also cancer season.
1: Shout out to the cancer. Wait, was yesterday the last day of cancer season?
0: Our executive producer, 6'5", is our official fact checker. It's also Keith Sweat's birthday today.
1: Happy birthday, Keith Sweat.
2: OG.
0: Yeah, he's going to be on that One Voyage Cruise with Kevin now. Because he want to see you.
1: 204-495-1963. Book that One Voyage cabin today.
2: And today is the last day of cancer season, so them Leos are on the way.
0: Makes sense.
1: Yes.
0: Happy birthday, Cleveland, Ohio.
1: Happy birthday, Cleveland, Ohio.
0: That's
1: Cleveland.
0: Where y'all get all the rain.
1: Yeah, Cleveland is 230 years old. Shout out to Cleveland, Ohio.
0: Wah, wah, wah.
1: Crybaby cancel.
0: That's why it's always raining and then great. Makes sense, folks.
1: I love you, Cleveland.
0: That's why Cleveland always fine.
1: Cleveland.
0: Emotional twin.
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13: Yeah.
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12: So sing the lyrics. 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
14: No. Like a pimp.
12: What's the name of the song?
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12: Sing the first verse. 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
13: I don't know the first verse, but I know the song, Bean. 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
23: I'm with Jack Frost. 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
12: 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Setting the blueprint. 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
1: And DJ Mrs.
0: Where's that George Wallace walking in the building? Look at Mr. Wash.
2: He be up in here.
0: Where Mr. Wash be at? The radio station all the time. Well, I bet when he was on, y'all remember the movie The Car Wash with Snoop Dogg, Eminem?
2: Mm-hmm. George? I just watched that movie last week.
0: For sure. I always say something to him. I got to think of something slick to say to George Wallace. Hey, but it's time for the topic of the day. He just threw me off, bro.
2: My topic of the day today is, if you could ban one thing, what would you ban?
0: Oh, man, I would ban performative kindness. Like, you know, when people be just being nice. They just being nice.
2: Don't be fake. Don't be fake. I'm going to ban probably Zeus Network.
0: Ooh, how you say that?
2: I'm tired of seeing us just fighting. And now I realize last night they got two separate seasons. So they got Baddies in Africa and then they got Baddies Gone Wild. So the Baddies Gone Wild is the younger girls. And when I seen that, I was like, they know kids watching this.
0: Phone lines are open for the topic of the day right now at 1-844-426-POTC.

0: Lado and Glorilla, GOMF.
1: She ain't even all that. 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
0: My topic of the day today is, if you could ban one thing, what would you ban?
3: That's a good question.
0: Like, I just thought about it. I said I'd probably ban Zeus because I'm tired of seeing sisters fighting each other.
3: That's right. I agree with that. Yeah.
0: Okay.
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5: Hey, Incognito. It's Devonica here. I just want to give a shout out to my girl, Laura Ballinger. Congratulations to her new beautiful baby, her engagement, and shout out to her small business that has grown so popular throughout the community and online. It is called To the Empowered Woman. Give my girl a shout out, okay? Thank you.
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selling no grams, come buy a zip. See the streets getting dry, finna go and take a trip, let's deal. 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With my business, I'm relentless, ain't no witness. 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
2: My topic of the day today is, if you could ban one thing, what would you ban?
3: Hey, it's Mika. Cigarette butts, of course. Bye.
1: Period.
3: They gone. They need to be gone.
1: Period. I ain't mad at that, fool.
0: Not at all. Hey, my dog Big Mike tapped in. He said he'll ban fast food. It's a slow deal.
3: Oh, yeah. I think that definitely need to be banned, too.
1: Hell, I don't know if I can do without my Mickey D's.
0: That filet
3: you definitely can, and you'll probably be way better off without your Mickey D's.
1: You know guarantee I am, sir. I know, sir.
0: Now, my personal opinion, right? I said I killed the performance of kindness.
1: Performative kindness. Fake people.
0: Yep, the fake niceness.
3: Oh, yeah. Oh, yeah, for sure. Kill that, too. Kill that, too.
1: Yeah. My girl said, ban it all.
3: Y'all talking today. I like it.
1: Thank you, my love.
3: Post it on the corner.
4: 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Like, for real, all that big homie stuff, that's for little n****s. Little n****s have big homies. We're not little n****s, so we don't even respect big homies.

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1: I'm gonna say it's DJ Mrs.
0: DJ Mrs. I've been scrolling.
1: I got some tea for you.
2: Who did it? Who done it? And who needs to quit it?
3: Who is that?
4: Here's what's trending on the timeline with
2: DJ Mrs.
4: Post it on the corner.
1: Okay, let's get into it real quick. Tea for you. So, legal drama surrounding the late Malcolm Jamal Warner's estate. Mm. But first, to my Love Island fans out there, especially season 7, Nick and Olandria have announced that they have split up.
0: What?
1: Yes, and if you don't know, I'm sure you've seen her. That's the woman that looks like the beautiful black Barbie, and she's with that white boy. So... Ooh. But if you a real fan and you a real fan of Atlanta, you know they been broke up. The contract is up, so now my sis can go in and live. It's truly free, because I know them rappers was busting them DMs. Damn.
0: What state she live in?
1: She in Texas.
0: Oh, okay.
1: She in H-Town. Okay. But I'm sure she gonna make her way to the A real soon. But legal drama surrounding late Malcolm Jamal Warner's estate. His widow, Tanisha Warner, is speaking out after filing a lawsuit against Malcolm's mother, who is the overseer of the family's trust fund. Now, Tanisha says that Malcolm intended to update his estate plan and provide her and their 9-year-old daughter, to provide for her and their 9-year-old daughter, but he passed away before those changes could be finalized. Now she's seeking to enforce that what she says were financial promises outlined before his death, including a $1 million life insurance policy. Now she says she spent the last year trying to settle things privately, and it's only taking legal action now to protect her family rights. So I'm hoping that they can get that together. I don't really too much like family drama, especially when the man that was keeping all of this together has passed on, especially when it's a child involved. So hopefully they can come to common ground. She can get money to take care of her and her kid. And, you know, I can continue to keep you updated on that as that unfolds. Here to recap, you already know you can go. Post it on thecorner.com. Follow your good sis on the gram at DJ Mrs. DJ M-I-S-S-E-S.
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0: 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Ooh.
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0: 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Them and the Sean Carters from Reeboks.
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Difference between getting you out of your deal and letting you out of your deal. 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

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Busting it down in the tub. Pay me my money in dubs. Water whipping, looking like a fishing baseball in the kitchen. With my arm, my pitcher, rolling on his glisten. I'm a donut kissing.

0: Live in the mix, live in the mix, live in the mix with DJ Papa Ron. You know the vibes, man. Coming up in the next 10 minutes, we got tickets for you to go see Young Thug right here on 97.9 B. And where's going down it again?
1: Man, it's going down at the Toyota Music Factory Pavilion that's inside of the Toyota Music Factory.
0: Right.
1: Right?
0: Look, okay. And all you got to do to win is be calling number 9 at 844-787-1979. Your chance to win is coming up literally just after 8:30, so that's just a couple minutes. And coming up just in 5 minutes, Kalani, Drake, Isaiah Rashad, Metro Boomin, Cardi B, and you know what?
1: Hey, can you put some Mirage Scientists in that?
0: We going to put some Mirage. You're out of control. Hey, you know what? We're going to get tender with J-Dawn, all that and more. Coming up in 5 minutes right here on 97.9 The Beat.
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14: I'm with Jack Frost. 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
11: 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Setting the blueprint. I got to get that to P.
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Coming up in the next 2-3 minutes, you could win your way into the pavilion inside the Toyota Music Factory to go see Young Thug for the free 99, but you got to be calling number 9. 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

0: Metro Boomin, Quavo, and Breezy. Take me through there right here on your 97.9 to Beware. It's about that time, ain't it?
1: It's about that time. We're looking for caller number 9, twin.
0: Yeah, right now, 844-787-1979. We got tickets for you to go see Young Thug. He's going to be in this thing with Nav. It's going down, man. And look, you got to get tickets at LiveNation.com. 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
0: 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You could be on your way to go see Young Thug at the Pavilion inside the Toyota Music Factory, man. Everybody else got a bike. They got to get their tickets at Live Nation. 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

0: 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What's up with it, man?
1: Hey.
0: Hey.
1: You calling number nine?
0: You calling number nine, my boy. You're on your way to go see Young Thug. Hey.
1: Hey, what's up?
0: Hey, you been calling all week. I feel like I recognize dude's voice.
1: Dang, for real, with the cheeky chick.
2: You remember.
3: Well, guess what, bro? You're one of that. You got two.
1: The crazy part is, I just be calling and go straight through.
0: See that?
3: Oh, wow.
0: See, the Lord is on his side today, man.
3: Yeah, Jesus ride with you on this one, bro. I think Jesus will go see Slack, man.
0: Yeah. Hey, keep it with us. We're going to tell you how to get some money on coming in after 9 o'clock, all right?
1: All right.
4: 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I've got my girl Amy Withright from 1-800 Truck Rig. 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

trying to cover it up like a quilt. 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
0: God.
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2: 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Right now, we got that boy Phoenix flexing on deck. What's it called, Papa Ron?
1: It's called Rubbers. Shout out to Jonathan and Waxahachie again.
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0: 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Phoenix Flexing. 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
0: Good one, you got to hear that first right here on 97.9 The Beat. You riding with the Toxic Boys. And you know what? We got somebody checking in at 9:45 today, too.
1: For sure, man. You looking for something positive to do with the kids? Stick around. We got
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Brand new one from Momo Boyd. It's called Oops. You got to hear first right here on 97.9 The Beat. We're coming up at 9:48, man. We got that boy Corey checking in from OGU. Big event for the kids tomorrow, man. New Dallas going to be in that thing. 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

0: It is 97.9 to be number one for hip hop in a DFW. And yeah, and you home for the Ricky Smiley Morning Show, man. We are hanging out with a legend today. A lot of history in this room right now.
1: It's a lot, man. If y'all know what we're talking about Corey Cloud, y'all.
0: Come on, bro.
2: And them toxic boys broke down singular before they was toxic. They was toxic. They just didn't admit it back then.
0: I completely, yeah. Man. Yeah. Man, that's crazy. Let's focus today more on what's going down tomorrow.
2: So definitely the Urban Specialist, we are doing an event tomorrow. It's a Killin' Ain't Cool Youth Empowerment Summit, and it'll be at Edison's right over there by Southside on Lamar. So there's still a couple of spots if parents want to get their kids involved. It's from 13 to 18 year old kids. It'll be some cool stuff. A lot of New Dallas will be there. Head Honcho Amir is there. Kia the Plug, Himothy, Keys, they'll be there. Mama Snoop will be giving them game on what she's been through with violence and stuff like that. Yep, and it's gonna be upbeat, but it's also gonna be give them some information. You know, giving them the game that they need in between the fun stuff they'll be doing that, you know, help them make sure that they, you know, are safe out there, and then stopping violence, which, you know, that's the Urban Specialist motto: stop violence and empower urban communities.
0: And do anybody got pre-register or anything? Or
2: yeah, go on urbanspecialist.org, click on the events, and then they can still pre-register on there.
1: Tell them one more time.
2: Urbanspecialist.org, click on the events section, and it's the Killin' Ain't Cool Youth Empowerment Summit.
0: And this is especially like if you got kind of like kids that are kind of walking on the wrong side of the...
2: Either or, because you want the kids to also know that are just around the certain schools, you know, just to be what to be aware of and things like that.
0: Man, we really appreciate what you're doing, bro, and New Dallas and all of that coming together tomorrow for this. This is going to be a huge event. Give me the information one more time before we go.
2: Urban Specialists hosting the Youth Empowerment Summit. It's called Killin' Ain't Cool, and it's a whole movement. Like I said, we'll have another one coming up. Get on the site. Parents can sign up for the other one that's coming up here in a week or two. So, yeah, we're just basically trying to get ahead of the school year, man. Stop the violence. Use our powers with the music and with the artists and the music to push the message to stop the violence and build each other up and, you know, be real serious and real intentional about that.
0: Ain't no doubt about it. Let's give it up for Corey from OGU and his thing, man. And keep it with us, because coming up after 10 o'clock, we're going live in the mix. Some more brand new slaps on top of brand new slaps on top
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0: Big Wheel Records is here, ladies and gentlemen! Yeah. Matter of fact, can I say maybe they set the precedent for the feature.
11: Back then, like, we had a nice studio. Everybody used to come through and mess with us, though.
0: Absolutely.
11: We had Big Wheel Records, Grifter, World Fame.
0: Yeah. Rally Boys.
12: We had Powerhouse.
0: Shout out Corey and them.
12: We had Powerhouse, Corey Stout.
11: Rest
12: and
11: in peace,
12: all
11: Lil B. Rest in peace, Byron Hendry. Yeah,
12: Bowleg.
0: Oh, Stampede.
12: Yeah, Stampede Records.
0: 25 them.
12: We had Big Dang, Highland Hills Records.
0: Oh, Big Dang. Forgot about Dang.
12: So we Rally Boys. So the city was real, but let's go over our bio, though. We started with Kiki. If you go back and look at our street fame, we did songs with ESG, Juvenile.
11: I love you, Juvie, but yeah, we had words. Like, I was young, man, having a little money, man. I didn't like it.
0: Yeah.
11: And I asked him, is this the best you could do? Yeah. And he got offended, hold man. On. But I was offended having to pay for that.
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Brand new one from Glorilla featuring Pooh Shiesty. On deck right now, Sosa Man. It's called Doing It. Do remember, you got to hear it first. Hollywood, say. Right here with me, man. Hollywood, say.

mix, live in the mix, live in the mix, live in the mix with the Playmaker Hollywood Zay. Brand new one from the homie Sosa Man. It's called Doing It. Doing what we got to hear that first. Right here on 97.9 The Beat, where new records jump off the porch first each and every night at 10 p.m. As we continue on, do remember Rick Ross will be at that One Voyage. Tickets still available right now, $1,700 per person. You got to look at that lineup. It's up at thebeatdfw.com right now. If you haven't secured your spot yet, it's going to be on your timeline a couple months from now, and you're going to be beating yourself up like, I should have listened to Zay, man. Trying to tell you, man, brand new one from Rick Ross featuring Big X The Plug is called

As we continue on, live in the mix, live in the mix, live in the mix. Brand new one from Chameleon. It's called In Here. Do remember you got to hear that first right here with the playmaker Hollywood Zay. As we continue on, another brand new one on the way. One time for the homie Fredo Bang.

Brand new one, brand new one, brand new one from Fredo Bang. As we continue on, live in the mix, got one from Big E on deck right now. It's called What They Want. And I ain't gonna hold you, man. She got something to say, man. She feeling the way. What you

Live in the mix, live in the mix, live in the mix with the Playmaker Hollywood Zay. Brand new one from Big E. It's called What These Want From. I can't say that on the radio, E. Golly. You know what I'm saying? As we continue on, live in the mix, live in the mix, live in the mix. Rosario Ray is called Mix. I ain't gonna hold you, Big E. Big E, let's sign off on that, man. I still got slaps on top of slaps coming your way, man. Lock in with me right now. Brand new one from Rosario Ray.

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Big record you got to hear first right here on 97.9 The Beat. Call me right now, 844-787-1979. You feeling these vibes or not? Either way, bang my line, gang. As we continue on live in the mix, I'm going to slow it down and pick it up again. Got to bring it back to the crib one time for the one time, one time for the gang. Fastlane. Shawty, what up? Big OTB business. You heard me? Big OTB business. You heard me? It's called Crank. It's called Crank. And you got to hear it first right here on 97.9.

0: Brand new one from the homie OTB Fastlane. It's called Crank. You got to hear it first. Right here on 97.9 The Beat with new records. Jump off the porch first. You feel me? Yeah, that's how it work, gang. 844-787-1979. And do remember, we got tickets for you to go see Yeet coming up for the free 99. I'm going to tell you more about that right after this. Brand new one from Coil Ray. It's called Outside. It don't matter what language you speak.
1: I wanna stay up all night.
0: We trying to be outside.
1: I'm not Hollywood, cause I'm out.
0: That's that universal language. You heard me. Brand new Coy is called Outside.

0: Live in the mix, live in the mix, live in the mix with the Playmaker Hollywood Zay. Brand new vibe from Coi Leray. And check this out. We got a vibe for you, gang.
1: What's that?
0: Tickets to go see Yeet for the free 99 at the Pavilion inside the Toyota Music Factory going down this hour. How do you win? Simple and easy.
1: In 10 minutes, we're going to tell you to call in. All you got to do is call the line 844-787-1979. Be caller number 9, and we're going to graciously hand you these tickets.
0: Yo, and for all of y'all that have been losing over the last couple of days, this is your chance.
1: This is definitely another chance. Man, to redeem yourself.
0: Yeah, dust yourself off.
1: Not dust yourself off, it's crazy.
0: You know what I'm saying? And get back at it.
1: Oh man, did they fall down not getting those Young Thug tickets?
0: They did. But they got a chance to go see Yeet. That's coming up after, I'm gonna say about 10 minutes.
1: Absolutely.
0: About 10 minutes, we say caller number 9 right here.
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10: 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She said I got a fireplace. The legendary Jack Frost. Are you a cuffer? Is it cuffer season? 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

Hey, man, check this out. Coming up in 3 minutes, we're going to be looking for caller number 9, man, and winning tickets to go see Yeet live in concert when he hit the city, man. But you got to go through this if you mean first.

All right, check it out. I'm looking for caller number 9 right now. Caller number 9, bang my line right now, 844-787-1979. We got your tickets to go see Yeet live in concert when he hit the city Wednesday, August 5th. Man, turn me up one time.

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1: Am I number 9?
0: You are calling number 9, Chelsea. Now, you just won 2 tickets to go see Yeet live for the Love Life Tour going down Wednesday, August 5th at the Pavilion inside of the Toyota Music Factory. Who you taking with you, Chelsea?
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0: Oh, man, best friend's going to party the best, man. 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

0: One time for that boy Drizzy Drake. Janet, shut the F up right here on Yo 97.9 to beat the new home. I shouldn't say new because it's been there.
1: It's been there for
0: sure. He just came home. He's like the prodigal son.
1: Yeah, he just returned from like the military.
0: Yeah, Rick and Smiley. Every morning from 5 a.m. to 9 a.m. Well, you know what else you can do on 97.9 to beat? 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
3: 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I've got my girl Amy Witherite from 1-800 Truck Rig. 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
0: We got Big Wheel Records in here. 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
13: The iconic record, Bump This In Your Cadillac, started the whole Dallas movement, and TDK got the story on how he discovered it.
14: Rizzo gave me some other songs, but I heard this is Bump This In Your Cadillac. I said, because Big used to come over every day, we play Xbox. I'm just going to play it while you're over here. I ain't going to say who it is or nothing. But Big and I took it to the mix show meeting.
0: Yeah. It was a no-brainer. And it went from there. It got on the radio. It got in the mix show. Then it got on the radio. Then it went, for those, my radio people out there, went to a power.
15: I really feel like we had the blueprint for radio at the time for really trying to break a record. 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But he said that was the record. And he took it to Bink. They got it to all the other DJs. We started burning it up in the clubs. It wasn't no quick move. Every DJ y'all had at the time.
0: Yeah, we was all out.
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0: Yeah, we was all outside. Shout out GG's one time.
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Hey, check it out. 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

0: It is 97.9 to be number one for hip hop in a DFW. And you're in you home for the Ricky Smiley Morning Show, man. We are hanging out with a legend today. A lot of history in this room right now.
1: That's a lot, man. If y'all know what we're talking about, we're talking about Corey Cloud, y'all.
0: Come on, bro.
2: And them Toxic Boys broke down singular. Before they was toxic, they was toxic. They just didn't admit it back then.
0: I completely, man, that's crazy. Let's focus today more on what's going down tomorrow.
2: So definitely the Urban Specialist, we are doing an event tomorrow. It's a Killin' Ain't Cool Youth Empowerment Summit, and it'll be at Edison's right over there by Southside on Lamar. So there's still a couple of spots. If parents want to get their kids involved, it's from 13 to 18 year old kids. It'll be some cool stuff. A lot of New Dallas will be there. Head Honcho Amir is there. Kia the Plug. Himothy, Keese, they'll be there. Mama Snoop will be giving them game on what she's been through with violence and stuff like that. And it's gonna be upbeat, but it's also gonna be some, give them some information, you know, giving them the game that they need in between the fun stuff they'll be doing that, you know, help them make sure that they, you know, are safe out there, and then stopping violence, which, you know, that's the Urban Specialist motto, stop violence and empower urban communities.
0: And do anybody got pre-register right there?
2: Go on urbanspecialist.org, click on the events, and then they can still pre-register on there.
1: Tell them one more time.
2: Urbanspecialist.org. Mm-hmm. Click on the events section, and it's the Killin' Ain't Cool Youth Empowerment Summit.
0: And this is especially like if you got kind of like kids that are kind of walking on the wrong side of the...
2: Either or, because you want the kids to also know that are just around the certain schools, you know, just to be what to be aware of and things like that.
0: Man, we really appreciate what you're doing, bro, and New Dallas and all of that coming together tomorrow for this. This is going to be a huge event. Give me the information one more time before we go.
2: Urban Specialist hosting the Youth Empowerment Summit. It's called Killin' Ain't Cool, and it's a whole movement. Like I said, we'll have another one coming up. Get on the site. Parents can sign up for the other one that's coming up here in a week or two. So yeah, we're cool, just basically trying to get ahead of the school year, man. Stop the violence. Use our powers with the music and with the artists and the music to push the message to stop the violence and build each other up and, you know, be real serious and real intentional about that.
0: Ain't no doubt about it. Let's give it up for Corey from OGU and his thing, man.
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1: Yeah.
11: You know what I think about? I think about, I don't know if y'all remember Rap Snacks. Remember that?
1: I just saw something in the store today.
11: They still selling Rap
1: Snacks. NBA Youngboy was just in tour. And I believe that the marketing of this particular corner store I went to knew that, because it was nothing but NBA Youngboy. I didn't even know he had a rap snack, but it was Youngboy Rap Snacks all over here.
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11: Oh. Ooh. 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
1: 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Them and the Sean Carters from Reeboks.
0: No, I was one of the shoes. Them G Units was clean, man.
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0: Happy Hump Day Wednesday, baby. Morning hustle in the building. You already know. L'Oreal, good morning.
1: Good morning, everybody.
0: Out to Walter.
2: You know this is my favorite day.
0: Happy hump day to you, brother.
2: Yes, sir.
1: He ain't humped nobody.
2: I ain't humped in a long time.
0: I feel bad. I shouldn't be wishing a grown man happy hump day.
1: Yes, you should. Keep going. You might want to bend his ass over there.
0: Kyle Santillan, I'm in the building. We are going to get you over the hump today, get you closer to the weekend. That's what it's really all about. We're dedicated to it today, okay? That being said, DJ AK, he's in the mix. He's ready to go.

0: I'm not outside, AK. That's... 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I didn't know I had your number. After 6 years.
1: That's funny.
0: Disrespectful.
1: All right, he'll be back tomorrow to hold it down for Throwback Thursday. Right now, let's keep it moving. Time for Kyle's message of the day.
0: Am I?

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1: Listen up.
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4: Kyle's message of the day today is sometimes you gotta win from within. Sometimes you gotta win from within. A lot of people try to change systems, change the rules, change, you know, different aspects of society, their job, work, you know, the team or whatever from the outside. But sometimes you gotta get in position from the inside and then work your magic. You know what I'm saying? You may not be able to change a company and how it runs until you become the CEO first, right? You might not be able to change the recipe at your favorite restaurant until you become the cook. You understand what I'm saying? You might not be able to run the play that you want to run until you become the coach, all right? Mm-hmm. You got to think about that in your life. We know that we need to make some things happen a certain way, but you can't, you know, change what's being played inside the club from outside. You understand
5: what I'm
4: saying?
5: How you gonna hate from outside the club?
4: Exactly. So whatever that might mean for you, man, think about it. Sometimes you got to get involved, you know, start with the ground roots. You know what I mean? Get out there amongst the people or within the organization or whatever it might be, and then you can make things happen with change. Okay? Kyle's message of the day today is sometimes you got to win from within.
5: I love that. And mine is simple. I'm not everyone's cup of tea, I'm tequila.
4: Alright, stick around. Maybe we're going to these phone lines when we come back, man. Talking about times where other people got us in situations like, yo, how you get me messed up like that? That's on the way.
5: Huh.
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0: Morning Hustle in the building. L'Oreal, Kyle Santillan, Alton Walker.
2: And make sure y'all get some money from us, the Morning Hustle Show. You want to know how to do it? All you got to do is text cash, C-A-S-H, to 71007. 10 questions, 60 seconds. When you get them all right, you will get $1,000 in your pocket. And who don't want $1,000?
0: Exactly. All right, man, let's talk about it, man. Tommy got you effed up, man. Somebody inconvenienced you without even asking if it was okay in the first place.
2: Oh, my God. Story of my life, child.
0: Is that right?
2: Yeah, I feel like this happens to me with Ubers. Like, people be feeling like I just got the Uber. You know what I mean? They can either stop. They can do whatever with me.
0: Right.
2: Why do you think they can do that?
0: I don't know.
2: Like, I get my Uber, they jump in too, talking about something. Just add a stop and send me the... What? You might got me messed up.
0: It makes me think about a time, and I would glad... I just want to... Disclaimer, I would gladly do it again if she asked me.
2: It sounds like a lie.
0: No, God rest her soul, my grandmother. Okay. She passed away a couple of years ago. But I remember this day feeling like, I can't believe she got me out here.
2: I gotta hear
0: for hours. Mm-hmm. So at the time, you know, Powerball's in every state in the country now.
2: Okay.
0: At the time, it was only in a couple of states.
2: I didn't know that.
0: And one of them was in Delaware, okay, right? So if you lived in the Philly area, Philly, Jersey, Delaware, you had to drive over to Delaware to get in line and buy a Powerball ticket. So my grandmother's like, yeah, I need you to ride over there and get me a lottery ticket. I'm like, all right, cool, no problem, me mom, I got you. Man, I get over there because it's the only state in the region that everybody's crossing state lines. I was in line for like 3 hours
2: Not
0: to buy.
2: 3 hours.
0: I swear to God.
2: Did y'all win?
0: Hell no.
2: I know y'all did.
0: That's the worst part. I was like, I can't believe she got me. I took up my whole day.
2: What?
0: It was crazy.
2: I know it is. I know your nephew is a habitual line stepper.
3: My nephew does, but I'm a shoot. Churches I used to go to.
2: Oh, well, let's see it.
3: Got me effed up.
2: What?
3: Used to keep us in church when we ain't give enough offering.
0: Lock the doors.
2: Lock the doors.
3: That junk was serious. We used to go to church. They'd be like, all right, y'all, yeah, I know we said 10,000, but we're short 5,000. Nobody moving.
0: Yeah,
3: it's
0: right.
3: It's in the building, so you be feeling bad. You go ahead, give him $100, give him $300.
2: I'm sorry, but that's outrageous. I can't go to a
3: every
2: church
3: Sunday.
2: That does that.
3: That lock the doors is serious. Lock the door. We're going to raise this money.
0: They can't do it. I used to have games after church. How they going to lock and say, what if I'm late to my game?
3: You're going to be late till we raise this offer.
0: That's insane.
2: But look, your nephew ain't the line stepper, but mine is. Okay, so I went and got my nephew. This is when Kyrie played for Boston, and the jersey was sold out. He wanted it for Christmas. I got my friend that worked for the company in Boston to get him this jersey, right? Mm-hmm. I'm all excited. I give him the jersey. I'm like, well, when you gonna wear it? He gonna say, well, when you get me the sneakers, because I need something to go with it. I'm like, well, look like you ain't wearing that jersey,
0: no
2: heard
0: time
2: me?
0: Soon.
2: Still
0: that's
2: ain't
0: crazy.
2: Get them sneakers.
0: People will insert themselves in the situation, boy.
2: He say, you got money? I couldn't believe my damn ears.
0: Crazy, man. What y'all got, hustlers, man? Chime in on this. 866-HUSTLE-8, 866-487-8538. The time that you were inconvenienced for somebody else. Let's talk about it.
4: It's the wake up. 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
0: Sometimes these situations we're talking about happen with, like, friends, too. Like, it ain't always, like, a kid or a parent. I swear I got
1: what?
0: Sometimes I debate whether I should even tell some of these stories on the radio.
1: You please tell a story.
0: No, like, one time we leave in the club, right? We get pulled over. You know what I'm saying? The cop searches the car. My friend, he got something under the seat. He gets arrested, right? So now...
1: This is way too far.
0: All I'm trying to do is get back to our dorm.
1: Yeah.
0: So now, I didn't do anything wrong. So the cop arrests my friend, locks the car, and leaves me on the side of the highway. I'm like, yo, the next exit is like 4 miles. What do you want me to do? He says, walk. And he drives off.
1: I would have left you too, because you were supposed to take the charge with your friend.
0: Yeah, right.
1: You would have got a ride.
0: right to jail. 866-HUSTLE, 866-487-8538. Man, a time where somebody else got you in a situation that had you all messed up. That's a true story.
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2: And we got cash. That's what you got to do. Text cash, C-A-S-H to 71007. You could get $1,000.
1: All right. Sometimes people will do things that get us messed up in situations when we had no idea this was going to happen and lead to this. You know what I'm saying?
2: Yeah, you just told the story about you being a criminal, and no, it made me think about...
1: I ain't never been a criminal.
2: It
1: now.
2: Made me think about... I was with my friend. She was a klepto. She used to be stealing. I'll never forget this day. We was in high school. We was in Neiman Marcus, and she was stealing in Neiman Marcus, mm-hmm. right? So she goes, yo... It's easy. All you gotta do is So I'm like, okay, let me try it. My stupid ass gonna go and steal something too, right? I was like, let me get this. But I stole one thing, like this shirt where I felt like, all right, I could pay for this if I get caught. We're walking out the store. Now she done racked up. We're walking out the store. Somebody comes walking right up to us. It's an undercover.
1: Yeah.
2: And they caught her ass.
1: Yeah.
2: Right? So he's like, come with me to the... She goes, L'Oreal, L'Oreal, you not gonna come with me? I ain't even know her. I can't walk in. Are you stupid? Am I gonna come with you to jail? Right. Like, you got caught. No.
3: That ain't my name. That ain't my name, right?
2: Who is this lady?
1: Right. Your friend was like in that skillet. Come on, they got us. They found us.
2: I was never going wherever she was going. Crazy. I never stole again. I learned my lesson. God spared me.
1: Good. That's what's up. Yo, who's this? Where you calling from?
4: Yo, this is Joey from Naptown, man.
1: Come on, man. How they had you messed up, bro?
4: I was letting you guys know, back when I was a little bit younger, I was trying to meet up with this chick I was talking to online. She said it was cool with her parents if I came over. Next thing I know, I'm hiding in a closet because her dad is a cop and he's on his way home.
2: I'm like, well, at least you didn't get shot.
1: Yeah, right.
4: Yeah, I got out of it. I dipped out the window.
2: Oh, my God.
1: You should have went over there in the first place. You know, she don't pay no rent there. It ain't her house.
4: Right. Yeah, I was young and dumb, man.
1: Yeah, nah.
2: She convinced you.
1: Appreciate you, bro. Y'all got to be careful, man. You never know what could happen, man. People put you in situations. You feel me?
2: That's right. Mm-hmm. Yeah. Stay away from people.
3: And ask questions, man. You got to ask questions. If they ask you to move, take a picture of what I'm moving.
1: What you mean?
3: Like take a picture of the whole house.
2: No, you mean if they ask you to help them.
3: To help move, yeah. Why,
1: you might actually be robbing a place?
3: Nah, they going to have you there all day. You got to take two dryers, two washers.
2: Mm. You're crazy to say, yeah, that's you, a different kind of friend. Somebody asked me to help them move. Do.
3: Damn.
2: You have that. There's movers for that. I don't even move myself. That's crazy. I didn't move myself.
3: Damn, what you want to help me move?
2: Hell no. You better pay a mover.
1: Oh, my God.
3: You got money to pay no move.
2: Bro, I didn't move myself. I'm not moving you.
1: That's messed up.
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0: Sierra, good morning.
1: Good morning.
0: How you feeling?
1: I'm feeling good.
2: Good morning.
0: Are you feeling like a $1,000 winner, though?
1: Yes, I am.
0: Ooh.
2: I know that.
0: Hey, Sierra, I like that. When we come back, man, Sierra's going to try her luck and see if she can win $1,000 inside the cash grab.
2: Ladies and gentlemen.
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2: 60 seconds.
0: Time for that $1,000 cash grab. It's going down, baby. We got Sierra on the line representing out of Toledo, Ohio. Good morning.
4: Good morning.
0: Okay, you said you're feeling like you could get a win today. What makes you so confident?
4: I just got confidence in myself.
0: Okay, I like that.
5: I know that's right.
6: We need to get this $1,000. We got it. We trying to give it to someone.
4: And I need that $1,000.
5: Thank you.
0: All right, well, here's the deal, Sierra. You got 60 seconds to answer 10 questions for every correct answer. We'll give you $10. Get all 10 right, you win the $1,000. If you don't know an answer, you can say pass. We'll come back to that question as long as we have time left. And make sure the answer you give is the one that you want, because we have to go with your first response. And our judges, Big Med, don't play about that, okay?
4: Yeah.
0: We do want to show you love. L'Oreal's got a free answer for you.
5: And that answer is Brasilia.
4: Brasilia?
5: Yeah.
4: Mm. Okay.
6: That's going to be a tough one right there.
0: Uh-oh. Okay. All right.
6: You don't figure that one out, boy. I think
5: it'll be pretty easy for you.
0: All right, I got 60 seconds. When you're ready to go, say, I'm ready, Kyle.
4: I'm ready, Kyle.
0: All right, clap begins in 3, 2, 1. You got to follow the rules. 3, 2, 1. Here we go. Solve this subtraction problem. What is 85
4: minus 45? 85
0: minus
4: 45 is 1.
6: Whoa. Yeah. Whoa.
4: Oh, what? No, I'm sorry.
0: You wanna
4: I
0: pass?
4: Apologize.
0: You want to pass?
5: Come on, girl, play! The clock is running.
0: Pass.
4: 40.
0: All right. Spell the word dream.
4: Dream, D-R-E-A-M.
0: Which of these animals is known for moving very slowly and hanging upside down in trees? A monkey, a sloth, or a koala?
4: Sloth.
0: What's the capital city of Egypt?
4: Nairo.
0: What do you call a giant flowing river of ice that moves very slowly down a mountain?
4: An ice river.
0: How many standard hours are in exactly 2 full days? 24, 48, or 72?
4: 48.
0: What's the capital city of the country of Brazil?
4: Brasilia.
0: What is the name of the very first book of the Bible?
4: Genesis.
0: Which of these is a secondary color made by mixing blue and yellow? Purple, green, or orange?
4: Green.
0: Time.
5: She did actually really good for her to mess up so bad in the beginning. What the hell did you think Sorry was going to do? My girl. I might please keep going.
0: You used a lot of time on that number one.
5: Yeah. But you actually didn't do that bad. All right. You didn't get $1,000. This was funny. What is the capital city of Egypt? You said Nairo. It's like you mixed the Nile with Cairo.
0: Right.
5: But Cairo.
0: Right.
5: Yeah, Cairo is the name. You was super close, but we couldn't give that to you. So Cairo. What? You so cute. This was great. This was my favorite part. What do you call a giant flowing river of ice that moves very slowly down the mountain? An ice river. Yes. I mean, technically. But we were looking for a glacier. Yeah, you knew that one. But she said something. You know, we've heard worse.
0: Oh, man.
5: That's it, because you didn't get to the last one, right?
0: Yeah.
5: Okay, so everything else you got right. I think you did fairly good to throw away 35 seconds for no reason. Okay,
4: one. I apologize, but thank you.
0: You don't have to apologize. That was your time to waste.
5: She thought she was going to be able to start over. Oh, I'm sorry.
6: That was what it was.
5: Yeah. We sorry, too. 10, 9, 8.
6: We still count. Right.
5: 1, 2, 3, 4, 5, 6. $70 is not bad.
6: Not bad.
4: All right,
6: not bad.
4: That's cool.
6: Come on, Sierra.
4: I'll take that.
0: Yeah, go ahead and take that, sweetheart. $70
5: is
0: yours.
5: Pause. You have a wife.
0: Congratulations on that. Before we let you go, you got any last words, shout-outs or whatever?
4: Just shout-out to my city. Shout-out to my job, NCUS Tech. Come see us.
0: Nice.
4: Thank y'all for calling us.
0: That's what it is. We appreciate you, babe. If you out there and you listening and you feel like you could do even a little bit better, text the word cash to 71007. You could be up next on the $1,000 cash grab.
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1: 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The lowdown's coming up next. What are we talking about?
2: Looks like Blac Chyna is protecting her family by any means necessary, and I'm absolutely not talking about her mother. Okay, also, it looks like if you want to know whether or not you're too old to be in a club, just ask Bronny James. We'll talk all about it coming up in the lowdown.
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0: freaky, freaky, like no one has ever made you feel.
1: Give it up for some of that heat.
2: Nah, this one right here, they're mine. I like this one personally. They're one of my personal favorite songs. Remember where you got it first.
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0: Ty Sanat getting sued. Who trying to get his money?
1: Sanat, me. I can't help it. Every time, it just goes perfectly. But you know what else is perfect? Michael Jordan and what he's doing for the community, okay? Free healthcare access and all that good stuff as he continues to open these centers that are for people with low income, that are underinsured, okay? And he's doing this in North Carolina, Charlotte, and Wilmington to be exact. So this center that he opened, he invested over $10 million into it, and it's a medical clinic. Yeah. So it's a few of them being opened, the Michael Jordan Family Medical Clinic, and definitely something I could get behind. I'm glad he's doing something to give back to the community. Yep. I remember once upon a time, people kept putting that narrative out there that he was funding jails, and I was believing these rumors because so many people were saying it. Mm-hmm. And when you look it up, it does kind of say he had something to do with investment companies that did invest in private prisons, right? But whatever that is, when you're in an investment company, that's a group of people, that's not necessarily your choices. Are you saying, yes, I want a prison here? Right. But if that's what your partners are doing, you got to get behind it as well. If you invest in the good, you're going to invest in the bad.
0: Yeah.
1: And I'll say that this is a good investment right here.
0: I love it. I love to see him putting his money behind the people. You know what I mean? Especially in his hometown, Wilmington, North Carolina. That's a beautiful thing.
1: And it's really sad because you have places like Canada that offer free health care, to my understanding.
0: Yeah.
1: And here, it's like people are going broke just to pay for their medication.
0: And losing their insurance under this administration.
1: Some people don't have any, like you said, any way of getting any kind of insurance.
0: Yeah.
1: So definitely big shout out to him. Now let's move on and talk about TK Kirkland, because he's talking about Drewski. Now he was asked if he felt as though Drewski was a comedian.
2: Now, you said you don't consider Drewski a comedian. He's more of a character.
3: He's more of an influencer. I think he's going to get a pass because he's an influencer, because he takes certain things to a whole nother level, right? And it's shock humor. Every comic touched on religion tragically in their lifetime.
1: I don't know what that has to do with him being a comedian.
0: Right.
1: Like, and we love TK Kirkland, man, up here at the Morning Hustle Show.
4: Come on, TK,
1: but what the hell is you talking about? Like, I thought he was trying to say just because he was, like, more social media prevalent, you know, he does a lot of the betting sports things, like, that would make him, like, more of an influencer. But, like, this is your way of saying he wasn't a comedian? I thought he was going to say because he don't do stand-up. Like, I didn't get it.
0: That's what I thought he was leaning to in the beginning. Like, he does so much, but he doesn't really touch that stand-up stage. So that's why he put him in the influencer category.
4: A lot of old heads just, if you don't hit the stage, they don't give you no type of respect.
1: Now, let's talk about Kai Cenat. Kai Cenat is in some issues right now, y'all. He has some lawsuits out there that I'm pretty sure y'all didn't know about. Streamers University was very successful. Unfortunately, at one of the auditions, there was a man that claims he had a heat stroke in Manhattan, and he is suing Kai Cenat for $300,000. Now, another man, there was a situation that happened back in 2025 at the Dominican Day Parade. Mm-hmm. I don't know if the other man with the heat stroke deserves the money, but I believe that this man Dustin definitely deserves the money. Now, Kai Cenat was inside of a truck.
0: Mm-hmm.
1: His security was outside. I don't know if it was because he was supposed to be getting out during times of the parade. I'm not really sure what happened, but all I do know is one of the fans got in front of the gate. It was police there and everything, and his security guards, Cuddy, beat the brakes off of this man.
5: What the f*** happened?
1: No, beat him up.
0: Damn.
1: That man got his ass whooped, and he was a big guy.
0: He probably did it on purpose. How can I get paid?
4: I'm trying to get beat up
1: ain't nobody,
4: for some money. I ain't
1: did y'all see
4: to
1: the video? Ain't nobody do that on purpose. Ooh, that man whooped his ass like Kanan and Marvin. Did y'all see the last episode? Anyway. Also, Kai Cenat said that there's a way you can get social media off your phone.
5: I got me a device. When you click it on your phone, it locks you out all social medias. I lock myself out of social media from 10 a.m. to 5 p.m. This is the only time in a long time where I have to be on social media this long.
1: Would you do this? A social media device that cuts your social medias off?
0: I would love to.
1: Yeah, I think we all.
0: I'm so sick of it. Sometimes I look at myself in the mirror disgusted. I've been on it.
1: Yeah, all them selfies with the duck lips that you be posting.
4: I don't do that.
1: I'm L'Oreal. That's the lowdown. You can follow me at Star and L'Oreal, L-O-R-E-L, or Moana Hustle Show. I'll be seeing your Drake picture.
0: You ain't never seen me do duck lips. Look, we going to switch gears all together, man. I know a lot of times you get put into a situation because of other people. And you're like, how the hell did that happen? How did they get me so effed up that now I'm caught up in this situation? We'll break it down. That's on the way. Don't move.
6: You know everybody been waiting on that baby, man. I mean, it like, ever since baby on baby drop, man.
7: Ever since baby on baby drop.
6: Ain't nobody drop.

0: Like, this shit feel like, you know, the sophisticated ratchet, you know. The ones that go to work by day, then, you know, dance in the mirror by night.
1: Ha! I needed some with some.

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1: Listen, man, is it okay if your ex does whatever they want to do, sleep around, have a relationship with one of your friends, one of your relatives?
0: Damn, like, when he said it like that, it sounds 10 times worse.
2: Oh, no! Yeah.
1: Is your ex off limits to your people?
0: I mean, you can have them. Have at it. If you could do something with it.
1: When we come back, we want to break it down, talk about it. That's on the way. Don't move.
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5: 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I've got my girl Amy Withright from 1-800 Truck Rig. 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
6: Yeah. 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
0: 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L'Oreal, Kyle Santillan, Alton Walker.
3: Yep, we got some money. Text cash, C-A-S-H, to 71007.
0: All right, so this whole thing is based off the Kardashian women, right? They have a thing about sharing men?
3: That's what they're saying. There's a lot of rumors that they've been linked to similar men. I remember when The Game came out and said he had sex with more than one of them.
0: Dang.
3: There was like a rumor that Justin Bieber dabbled with two different Kardashians. Dabbled.
0: I bet he did. Okay.
3: There's a lot of rumors out there, but this one, there's actually something you could draw a line back to. Kendall Jenner, okay, there's been pictures that have resurfaced of her time that she spent with race car driver Lewis Hamilton. And if you've been paying attention to any headlines, you now know that Kim Kardashian has made her relationship with Lewis Hamilton public. It's official.
0: Wow.
3: The babies are around him and everything.
0: Yo, crazy.
3: So now people are like, wait a minute. Kim Kardashian is dating her younger sister's ex-boyfriend?
0: That's crazy.
3: And the answer is yes.
0: Yeah, that's crazy. I will say this, though. I think, like, you know what I mean? These celebrities, they be into other stuff. Because Diddy and his son,
3: Lori Harvey.
0: He stole Lori Harvey from his son.
3: You got the Jacksons. We know they share a baby mom.
0: Ain't that crazy?
3: It kind of reminds me of Soul Food when Terry stole.
4: Well, that was cheating, ain't
3: it? What do you mean? Y'all remember when Terry stole her boyfriend and then they got married? And then they had kids.
0: But I think, generally speaking, I don't think that's the way to go. I know I wouldn't want to find myself in that situation. You know
3: especially
0: what I'm saying?
3: Not a family member. But I'm going to be all the way honest with you. When I sit and really think about, do I really care about any of my exes? No. So you can have at it. Like, if you want to
0: You don't
3: wanna
0: want your family member doing it, though.
3: I mean, I just won't speak to y'all.
4: It depends on the... Like, if it's high school, then... Yeah, I mean, that's high school, you know.
3: So you would date, like...
4: I don't let somebody date somebody that I went to high school with.
0: But you don't got no power over them people?
3: Yeah, what do you mean, like?
4: I'm letting them. Well, I'd mess it up.
3: But would you date somebody and said that, say one of your people's dated this person back in high school, would you wife them up now?
4: It depends on how close we are. If it's a best friend and we cool... I just can't do it. You know what I'm saying? Because, you know, we homies, man. And then if we ever get married, that dude got to be my best man.
0: See, I think there's also a difference, too. I do think that as immature as it might sound, there's a time period when guys are like, oh, I'm just trying to crack. Like, I know the homie hit, but I'm trying to see what's good. And I think that's a little different from, hey, look who my new girlfriend is, your ex-girlfriend.
3: Yeah, I mean, I will say this, though. I did date a guy in high school, and then his older brother tried to talk to me later on in life when I was like in my later 20s.
0: Yeah.
3: And I'm like, bro, you know I dated your little brother. And he's like, you were 16. You was 15. Like, that didn't count.
4: Right. And I will say, I'm agree with Kyle now. If we just messed around and you just messed around with that girl, then it's she off a grab. Now, that ain't dating. Y'all just did something.
3: So maybe Kendall was just messing around.
4: Maybe that's what it was. Maybe it was just a mess around. But if it's a mess around, then it may be all right.
3: Now, if there's proof.
0: No, but see, here's the thing. Like, if they both messed around, right or wrong, whatever, they both messed around. But if one of them messed around, the other one can't wife up.
4: I would just mess around.
3: I'm pretty sure that there's somebody out there that is dating someone's ex and they're very happy right now. Or the opposite.
0: But I bet you they family, though. Whoever that person they were friends with, that relationship probably over.
3: You think so?
0: Yeah.
3: I don't know. Some people are very, like, forgive. Love is love, right? And if you ain't in love with that, what?
4: No. That ain't love. That's hate.
3: What if they, no, come on. So you don't think Lewis Hamilton and Kim could be in deep love because he's dating
0: Kendall?
3: No,
0: I think Lewis Hamilton playing. Lewis Hamilton, like, let me see how many Kardashians I could get.
3: You think so?
0: Hell yeah.
3: He not taking her serious.
0: Hell no.
4: Nah, just,
3: I feel like once you go around somebody's kids, it's
0: he
3: going
0: to be going like Pete Davidson in a few watch.
3: We'll see.
0: All right, well, hustlers, what do y'all say, man? Is your ex off limits or once you're done with them, they can have them? You know what I'm saying? 866-HUSTLE-8, 866-487-8538. Let's talk.
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0: Sierra, good morning.
1: Good morning.
0: How you feeling?
1: I'm feeling good.
2: Good morning.
0: Are you feeling like a $1,000 winner, though?
1: Yes, I am.
0: Ooh.
2: I love that.
0: Hey, Sierra, I like that. When we come back, man, Sierra's going to try her luck and see if she can win $1,000 inside the cash grab.
2: Ladies and gentlemen.
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running, but I'm trying to ride. 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
0: Time for that $1,000 cash grab. It's going down, baby. We got Sierra on the line representing out of Toledo, Ohio. Good morning.
4: Good morning.
0: Okay, you said you're feeling like you could get a win today. What makes you so confident?
4: I just got confidence in myself.
0: Okay, I like that.
5: I know that's right.
6: We need to get this $1,000. We got it. We trying to give it to someone.
4: And I need that $1,000.
5: Dang, yeah.
0: All right, well, here's the deal, Sierra. You got 60 seconds to answer 10 questions for every correct answer. We'll give you $10. Get all 10 right, you win the $1,000. If you don't know an answer, you can say pass. We'll come back to that question as long as we have time left. And make sure the answer you give is the one that you want, because we have to go with your first response. And our judges, Big Med, don't play about that, okay?
4: Yeah.
0: We do want to show you love. L'Oreal's got a free answer for you.
5: And that answer is Brasilia.
4: Brasilia?
5: Yeah.
4: Mm. Okay.
6: That's going to be a tough one right there.
0: Uh-oh. Okay. All right.
6: You don't figure that one out, boy. I'm telling you.
5: I think it'll be pretty easy for you.
0: All right, I got 60 seconds. When you're ready to go, say, I'm ready, Kyle.
4: I'm ready, Kyle.
0: All right, clap begins in 3, 2, 1. You got to follow the rules. 3, 2, 1. Here we go. Solve this subtraction problem. What is 85
4: minus 45? 85
6: minus 45
4: is 1. Whoa. Oh, no, I'm sorry.
0: You wanna
4: I
0: pass?
4: Apologize.
0: You want to pass?
5: Come on, girl, play! The clock is running.
0: Pass.
4: 40.
0: All right. Spell the word dream.
4: Dream, D-R-E-A-M.
0: Which of these animals is known for moving very slowly and hanging upside down in trees? A monkey, a sloth, or a koala?
4: Sloth.
0: What's the capital city of Egypt?
4: Nairo.
0: What do you call a giant flowing river of ice that moves very slowly down a mountain?
4: An ice river.
0: How many standard hours are in exactly 2 full days? 24, 48, or 72?
4: 48.
0: What's the capital city of the country of Brazil?
4: Brasilia.
0: What is the name of the very first book of the Bible?
4: Genesis.
0: Which of these is a secondary color made by mixing blue and yellow? Purple, green, or orange?
4: Green.
0: Time.
5: She did actually really good for her to mess up so bad in the beginning. What the hell did you think Sorry was going to do? My girl. Oh, my. Please keep going.
0: You used a lot of time on that number one.
5: But you actually didn't do that bad. All right. You didn't get $1,000. This was funny. What is the capital city of Egypt? You said Nairo. It's like you mixed the Nile with Cairo.
0: Right.
5: But Cairo.
0: Right.
5: Yeah, Cairo is the name. You was super close, but we couldn't give that to you. So Cairo. What? You so cute. This was great. This was my favorite part. What do you call a giant flowing river of ice that moves very slowly down the mountain? An ice river. Yes. I mean, technically. But we were looking for a glacier. Yeah, you knew that one. But she said something. You know, we've heard worse.
0: Oh, man.
5: That's it, because you didn't get to the last one, right?
0: Yeah.
5: Okay, so everything else you got right. I think you did fairly good to throw away 35 seconds for no reason, okay?
4: I apologize, but thank you.
0: Yeah, you don't have to apologize. That was your time to waste.
5: She thought she was going to be able to start over. Oh, I'm sorry.
6: That one won.
5: Yeah. We sorry, too. 10, 9, 8.
6: We still count.
5: 1, 2, 3, 4, 5, 6. $70 is not bad.
6: Not bad.
4: All right,
6: not bad.
4: That's cool.
6: Come on, Sierra.
4: I'll take that.
0: Yeah, go ahead and take that, sweetheart. $70 is yours.
5: Pause. You have a wife.
0: Congratulations on that. Before we let you go, you got any last words, shout outs, or whatever?
4: Just shout out to my city. Shout out to my job, NCUS Tech. Come see us.
0: Thank y'all for calling us. That's what it is. We appreciate you, babe. If you out there and you listening and you feel like you could do even a little bit better, text the word cash to 71007. You could be up next on the $1,000 cash grab.

0: 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Hey, yo, it's the Morning Hustle. L'Oreal, Kyle, Santillan, Alton Walker. And the lowdown's coming up next. What we got?
1: Well, I got a reason for you to make sure your affairs are in order no matter what age you are. Plus, it looks like somebody might have got a little greedy and it backfired on them. And you know what? The hat is out.
0: The hat is out?
1: I'll tell you all about it coming up in the lowdown.
0: All right, we're going to find out together what that means. That's on the way.
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1: Yeah, you got the
2: lowdown. On the Morning Hustle.
3: So we've been waiting now, it's time to find out what the hell it means when you said the hat is out.
4: And we will get to that hat in just a second. First, let's talk about Malcolm Jamal Warner. We know that he passed away tragically last year, and it looks like his widow is now speaking out. She's suing his mother and the estate. What? Now, the reason being is the word out there is that he did not have a will. And now that it comes time to, you know, take care of their 9-year-old daughter, she's having a little difficulty with that. And is, I mean, at the end of the day, they were actively married and together.
3: Yeah.
4: And for him to just be gone out of their lives, where I'm pretty sure he was the provider of the family, and now she got to do something to make sure that they're good. Maybe she is working, but can't match up the other side. So the daughter is entitled to some of the money from her father. And he probably would have done that had he had a will. That's why we have to be very careful with making sure that you get your affairs in order, no matter what age you really are, because you never know when it's your time.
3: So Malcolm's mom is controlling his estate?
4: She's in control of the estate. Wow. And there's an insurance policy that is worth over $1 million.
3: Mm-hmm.
4: But all I know is they're going to court over that whole ordeal. Mm-hmm. Speaking of court, Anthony Edwards was in court with his baby mama, Aisha Howard, who we all know to also be the baby mama of Lil Baby.
3: Mm-hmm.
4: And this was an ongoing situation. There was rumors online saying he was going to give $1 million to not be in the child's life. Well, that seems like those were rumors. And there is actually a child support hearing that went down, and it ended up being that she was awarded $3,200 a month when he was already giving her $5,000 a month. So it ended up being cut down. So he asked, the judge asked, like, okay, tell us why you need all this money for this child. And she wasn't able to provide reasoning.
3: Right.
4: Or anything. Exactly. So basically, the payments that he was giving her was voluntarily. $5,000. He was just handing it over. So now she's getting less. Here's my thing about that. You went through this already. You didn't learn your lesson. $5,000 a month is not crazy. She got greedy or whatever the case.
5: Yeah.
4: But it's still a baby involved that needs to be taken care of. Last but not least, ESPN. They're making a bunch of layoffs. And Cam Newton is now one. So the hat is out.
3: Dang.
4: You know, he'd be wearing those funny hats.
3: Crazy.
4: Either way, and a lot of people were shocked by this because they know that he has a big podcast, his own podcast. But some people are saying Pat McAfee, his contract is up and he wants a lot of money. Mm-hmm. So they got to move some things around, and Cam Newton might have been one of those layoffs because of that. Now, he did have Razzby on his show recently, and Razzby, I don't know if y'all seen this, but you know the Netflix documentary challenge that's going down?
3: Mm-hmm.
4: Well, yesterday, Dr. Cheyenne Bryant decided to step to the plate. Yeah. They have Razzby on the show. Come to find out, she was in like a B2K video.
3: Yeah.
4: Check out what he said about her.
6: Cheyenne Bryant and her evolution. She was in one of you guys' music videos.
7: She was?
6: Where's
7: she a doctor from?
6: That's what everybody has been trying to ask.
7: Doctor, my
6: Whoa, that's aggressive.
7: No, that wasn't directed to her. It was her, but like people were just saying.
4: Little too far. I think people get disrespectful. You know how many people give advice and don't have a psychology degree?
5: Yeah, us. Life coaching.
4: Us. Yeah. Help a hustler on Monday.
5: Well, I mean, I'm a doctor.
4: No, you're not. Yeah. Either way, so
5: we
4: she had all her
5: about
4: accolades and everything hanging up behind her. But people are calling her out saying with the cap and gown she put on, it came from Amazon.
5: Y'all ain't right.
3: First of all, she's beautiful, so y'all stop.
4: I think that her and Cam Newton need to just do a podcast together.
5: Oh,
4: by the way, y'all, he said he saw it coming.
8: It's unfortunate what happened to me, some would think. But I'm good. 4th and 1 ain't going nowhere. Funky Friday ain't going nowhere.
9: Not at all.
8: It's imperative that walking into this industry, you would be a fool, asinine behavior, if you don't take that opportunity to say, number one, I need to learn as much as I possibly can. Number two, also take this as a way to bring more attention to personal IP.
4: This is the time for him and Cheyenne Bryant to get together. They had some of the highest numbers when she went in on him on his show.
3: Mm-hmm.
4: I definitely think that they could do something together that would be entertaining. Would you check that out?
5: Yeah, I'd check anything she's a part of.
4: I'm L'Oreal, that's the lowdown. 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
3: All right, stick around, man. That time they had you messed up. We got to talk about that. 866-HUSTLE-8, 866-487-8538.
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2: Listen, I got some yesterday, too.
1: No, you did not. 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
2: Got the $10 that you
1: got
2: eight pieces of chicken.
1: No, that's what happened. 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
2: That was good, man.
3: Listen, one also in the building, L'Oreal, Kyle Santilli, and Alton Walker. We're talking about that time where you unexpectedly got caught into something that you didn't mean to happen. Like, somebody might have got you in a position where you now you're dealing with something that you wasn't ready for.
1: You know, they got you messed up. I don't like, you know who does this, and I love her to death, but Tamar, she'll be like, come pick me up. And it'll be like two other people, and next thing you know, they trying to hop in the car. So just because of her, I just switched my car, and I got a two-seater. Take that. I'm not taking nobody nowhere.
2: I'm going to pick them up, and then they got you out for about 10 hours.
3: Come on,
2: just take me to the store,
1: and
2: you got to take
1: just threw something on, and you not need dress for the outside.
3: 866-487-8538. Let me know what you got, man. Holler at us right now.
4: Feel the vibe
5: with the morning hustle.
4: So, what are you doing this summer?
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0: 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L'Oreal, Kyle Santillan, Alton Walker.
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0: Anybody ever get you so messed up? You was like, how did we get here? Like, I was supposed to be on the golf course today, and now I'm moving people's furniture in and out their houses, or whatever the case may be, man. 866-HUSTLE-8, 866-487-8538.
1: You get invited to dinner, and you end up paying the tab.
0: No, that ain't gonna never happen to me.
1: That's again with family. Like, you don't never do that. That's happened.
0: Invited to dinner, mm-hmm. and then I gotta take care of the whole party.
1: Yeah, I mean, yeah. They be like, oh yeah, thank you. And ooh, you're like, wait a minute, how is it thank you me?
0: That's a whole that's a messed up invite right there, man. Darryl on the DMV, what you got?
2: What's good with y'all? My youngest daughter signed me up for her field day at her school. And she told me I was just going to be working her class. So I'm like, cool, I go in there for like an hour. I get there and the principal's like, yeah, thank you so much for signing up for the whole day. And I was like, what? And she was like, yeah, your daughter signed you up for the whole day. So I'm outside for like 8 hours with other people's kids.
0: Damn. And
2: I was like, I was in my head, I was like, I'm going to leave when her class comes. Her class came last. She come out smiling. I'm looking at her like Tupac looked at Omar and Juice. I was like, bro, yeah, I'm about to cheat.
1: She belayed you. They were supposed to pay you. That makes me glad I don't have any kids. Because I remember when I used to force my mother to have to be the chaperone for the field trip. And now she at the zoo watching over 8 other kids and they making sandwiches. And
0: That's how it go.
1: I used to be happy like, my mom is going to be the chaperone. Right. She used to be mad as hell.
3: Nephew don't want me there.
1: Would you want you there?
3: That nephew, he don't even tell me about chaperone.
0: Because you're too strict on them.
3: They went to Six Flags this year. He didn't even tell me.
1: He said, right, they don't got that program.
0: He said, hell no. Unc ain't coming with me, man. All right, what y'all got, man? 866-HUSTLE-8. 866-487-8538. Let's talk about it.
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0: Sometimes these situations we're talking about happen with, like, friends, too. Like, it ain't always, like, a kid or a parent. I swear I got.
1: What?
0: Sometimes I debate whether I should even tell some of these stories on the radio.
1: You please tell a story.
0: No, like, one time we leave in the club, right? We get pulled over. You know what I'm saying? The cop searches the car. My friend, he got something under the seat. He gets arrested, right? So now...
1: This is way too far.
0: All I'm trying to do is get back to our dorm.
1: Yeah.
0: So now, I didn't do anything wrong. So the cop arrests my friend, locks the car, and leaves me on the side of the highway. I'm like, yo, the next exit is like 4 miles. What do you want me to do? He says, walk. And he drives off.
1: I would have left you too, because you were supposed to take the charge with your friend.
0: Yeah, right.
1: You would have got a ride.
0: right to jail. 866-HUSTLE, 866-487-8538. Man, a time where somebody else got you in a situation that had you all messed up. That's a true story.
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I shoot at the cup. 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I got knobs on top of my knots. He said she won't date. Took her to Six Flags. I took her to Knots.

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3: And we got cash. That's what you got to do. Text cash. C-A-S-H to 71007. You could get $1,000.
0: All right. Sometimes people will do things that get us messed up in situations when we had no idea this was going to happen to lead to this. You know what I'm saying?
3: Yeah, you just told the story about you being a criminal and no, it made me think about...
0: I ain't never been a criminal.
3: It
0: now.
3: Made me think about... I was with my friend. She was a klepto. She used to be stealing. I'll never forget this day. We was in high school. We was in Neiman Marcus and she was stealing in Neiman Marcus, mm-hmm. right? So she goes, yo... It's easy. All you gotta do is So I'm like, okay, let me try it. My stupid ass gonna go and steal something too, right? I was like, let me get this. But I stole one thing, like this shirt where I felt like, all right, I could pay for this if I right. get caught. We're walking out the store. Now she done racked up. We're walking out the store. Somebody comes walking right up to us. It's an undercover.
0: Yeah.
3: And they caught her ass.
0: Yeah.
3: Right? So he's like, come with me to the... She goes, L'Oreal, you not gonna come with me? I ain't even know her. I can't walk in. Are you stupid? Am I gonna come with you to jail?
0: Right.
3: Like, you got going, no.
4: That ain't my name. That ain't my name, right.
3: Who is this lady?
0: Right. Your friend was like in that skewer. Come on, they got us. They found us.
3: Yeah, they found you. I was never going wherever she was going. Crazy. I never stole again. I learned my lesson. God spared me.
0: Good. That's what's up. I gotta be careful, man. You never know what could happen, man. People put you in situations. You feel me?
3: That's right. Mm-hmm. Yeah. Stay away from people.
4: And ask questions, man. You gotta ask questions. If they ask you to move, take a picture of what I'm moving.
0: What you mean?
4: Like take if a picture of the whole house.
3: No, you mean if they ask you to help
4: to help move, yeah. If they ask you
0: might,
4: to help move.
0: You might actually be robbing a place?
4: Nah. They gonna have you there all day. You gotta take two dryers, two washers.
3: Mm. You're crazy three. To say, yeah, that's you a different kind of friend. Somebody asked me to help them move. Do.
4: Damn.
3: You have there's movers for that. I don't even move myself. That's crazy. I didn't move myself.
4: Damn, what you like, wanna help me move?
3: Hell no. You that better pay crazy. A mover.
0: Oh my god.
4: You got money to pay no move.
3: Bro, I didn't move myself. I'm not moving you.
0: That's messed up. See, all right, man. If you didn't get through on the phone lines, man, shoot us a voice note on that Morning Hustle app and let us know. All right? In the meantime, we're going to keep it moving. The lowdown's coming up next. What you got?
3: Well, it looks like Slim Thug may have offended some people, especially those we were talking about yesterday. I'll tell you all about it coming up in the lowdown.
0: That's on the way.
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0: 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Morning Hustle in the building. L'Oreal's got the lowdown up next.
1: Well, it seems there's a woman that will be fighting for her freedom all because of her child's relationship. We'll talk about that. Plus, Slim Thug is out here offending people. And Pusheasy is going to have to sit down. We'll talk all about it coming up in the lowdown.
0: That's going down in 10 minutes. Don't move.
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0: I speak to Ashley Ward? Hey, Ashley, this is Jazzy Black for 97.9 The Beat. I've got my girl Amy Withright from 1-800 Truck Rig. We heard you trying to get your rent paid, girl.
1: Yeah. Hey, Ashley, you're a single mom of three, and you just could use a little bit of a break. 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
1: Yeah, you got the
2: lowdown. On the Morning Hustle.
3: Well, it looks like women are still out here putting in the good fight, man. This lady's fighting for freedom. Let's find out why.
4: Oh, yeah. I don't want to say it's a good fight, but we'll talk all about it. Looks like Slim Thug, though, he's saying some pretty interesting things when it comes to homeless people.
5: I don't feel sorry for homeless people, but you out there because you made a lot of dumbass decisions to smoke crack, you had to do drugs, while everybody waking up and going to work every day. I'm not giving a motherfucker nothing who's standing on the corner every day just got his hands out. Helping the homeless only keeps them homeless.
4: I wouldn't say that everybody that's homeless is on drugs and some people really try to figure it out, but the cost of living is just outrageous nowadays.
3: It's a ridiculous comment to make.
4: And there's still a lot of people that don't have homes that are still trying to get their life together, still doing positive things. Like, you got to be careful before you be the homeless one.
3: You're right.
4: It can always change. Things can always turn around. They could be homeless.
3: A lot of us are one paycheck away from being homeless.
6: You're right about that.
4: And I think it might be Slim Thug. Like, what the hell? Sorry, Slim. That's my boy. Anyway, let's keep it in the artist sector. It looks like there's a lot of artists in court right now. And in Dallas specifically, you have Pooh Shiesty, who was denied bond for a second time. He will remain in jail until he goes to trial February 22nd, 2027. This is obviously all behind the situation with him and Gucci Mane. There's a lot of details coming out, though. And one of those details is that Gucci Mane was actually willing to negotiate with him about the contract. Mm-hmm. But Pooh Shiesty wasn't cool with the terms that he was trying to offer him.
3: Yeah.
4: Some people are saying he put $5,000 up for these guys to do whatever they did to Gucci Mane.
3: Mm.
4: And was it worth his freedom? Absolutely
3: not. Hell no.
4: Okay, now across town, Yellow Beezy is also in court in Dallas, and this is over the killing of Mo 3. He's facing capital murder. But a judge right now is trying to decide whether or not his rap lyrics and his social media should be able to be used against him in court. This is something I feel like we are constantly hearing artists get their rap lyrics used against them. Do y'all still believe that it should or should not be used when it comes
3: to... It's not supposed to be. I mean, art is supposed to be protected. But the problem is some of y'all telling real stuff in y'all lyrics.
6: Yeah
4: kind of like David, who made a whole music video implementing that he killed the person he was in love with.
3: Right.
4: And that's exactly what the courts are saying he did. 20-year-old David is in custody. And let me tell y'all something. It is the details on this. It just gets worse and worse every day. Postmates, he reached out to them to get a shovel, chainsaw, a body bag, and a burn cage.
3: Damn.
4: When they found her body, it was complete mush.
3: Damn.
4: In the front of the Cybertruck, in the front trunk. And she was a super young girl, 14 years old, when she was murdered. And he had the name Chelsea tattooed on his ring finger as they arrested him. You could see that in the pictures. And it's a little... He should rot in jail forever,
3: under the jail.
4: And that brings me to Nolan Wells to wrap everything all up. Now, some people are saying that Reverend Al Sharpton was wrong for saying this at his funeral.
7: I want to put a reward up for $50,000 for anybody that could give the information that will lead to an arrest and a conviction in the case of what happened.
4: Terrell Owens also came up and said, $25,000, I'm adding to that reward money. You have Tyler Perry that said $50,000, he's adding to the reward money. But some people are like, this is not the place to do it, not at the funeral. Now, we know later on today, they will be giving us the results from the autopsy. But do you believe that this is the time and place? Isn't that where the most eyes was on the funeral?
3: Absolutely. I don't have no problem with it.
4: Yeah.
6: I don't like it. I don't like...
3: Not for something like this. This case is too big.
6: It's big, but it's like, you know, we're supposed to be... It's supposed to be a memorial in remembrance of him and people coming to talk. So when you do stuff like that, it don't sit well with me sometimes.
3: I have no problem with it. I think that's exactly the right time to do it in this case. I think typically, generally, it could be different depending on what's going on. But for this, hell yeah, put it out there.
4: Well, I know they're saying that none of the guys on the boat was at the funeral. 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
3: Since we're talking about Nolan, stick around. 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
3: All right, man, we're talking about Nolan Wells. 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We're coming right back with that. 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
3: You want money? So do I. I'm going to tell you how to get some because I'm about to do it. 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
2: Absolutely. All right. Let's get into the Santilli news. You could use Nolan Wells. We've been talking about the fact that, of course, he disappeared after being out on that boat and was found dead days later. A lot of people are looking at his friends that were on the boat with him and trying to figure out what exactly happened. There's a lot of speculation about him being the only black kid amongst this large group of white people. But one of his friends is calling himself Nolan's best friend and saying, hey man, we weren't the only ones out there with Nolan. It was bigger than just us.
4: We had roughly 20 to 30 people coming on three separate boats with us. And so we were all following each other out there as one big group. You know, it wasn't just me and Nolan and a couple other of my buddies. There was 20 or 30 people spread out where we all met at the dock before, and then we departed to go to Horn Island. It wasn't just a couple of us.
2: So that just means there's more people that should know what the hell happened to me. That's what that means to me.
3: I mean, but if everybody playing devil's advocate, everybody's saying the same thing, that he wanted to stay behind with somebody and so that they left him. But now they're saying what, they found him face down with his clothes on. Did you see that?
5: Mm-mm. Yeah, I saw
3: yeah,
5: that.
3: They found him face down in the area where they claimed they left him with his fully clothed, and they said that's where they left him.
2: Point of the story is somebody knows where what happened after his quote unquote friends went away, like, and they need to talk to those people.
3: Well,
2: if it's not
3: question,
2: you, then it's the person that he stayed behind.
3: That's
2: what
3: I'm saying. My question, you know, is saying, who is the person he stayed behind?
2: Exactly,
3: with
2: exactly. Well, I'll tell you what, the family ordered that independent autopsy to be done outside of the jurisdiction of the investigation because they want their own answers, and we should be finding out those answers any minute now. So make sure y'all stay tuned for that. We'll talk more about it tomorrow. All right. Now, it is Wednesday, so we got to get into the Santilli news for HBCUs. Let me get my theme music, please, Big Matt. First and foremost, man, the Aggies of North Carolina A&T State University, y'all got to stop. Y'all got to stop, man. Greensboro, North Carolina can't fit any more people when it comes to y'all homecoming. This year is going to be their 100th anniversary of homecoming.
5: Crazy.
2: They're expecting 200,000 people in the city for A&T's homecoming. Like, A&T's homecoming has been big forever. You know what I'm saying?
3: I've been.
2: G-Ho, greatest homecoming on earth, is 200K in Greensboro.
3: The city's population.
2: The city's population is less than 300K.
5: I always hated that G-Ho thing. I just don't. I don't
2: you mad about that?
5: I don't like that name.
3: Because Payne don't have nothing.
5: But, G-Ho is crazy.
2: Greatest homecoming on earth. Has been tagged that for a long time.
3: Like it.
2: And it gets bigger and bigger every year. And let me tell you something. This is the time. I hosted a lot of them over the years, and it goes down to A&T. So shout out to y'all, but we can't fit no more in Greensboro. Greensboro will be full, all right? Last but not least, man, we had two former Eagles, DeSean Jackson and Michael Vick, who went on to coach at HBCUs, Delaware State and Norfolk State. And last year, they played each other in Philadelphia at the Lincoln Financial Field. And DeSean Jackson is saying, hey, man, we're trying to turn this thing into an annual HBCU club.

0: Classic in Philadelphia. He told my people over at HBCU Game Day that, quote, it may or may not be. It ain't 100%. It's not a yes or a no. I just want to tell you, just stay tuned. Last year, this meeting between the two former teammates who are now rival coaches turned out 47,000 people inside Lincoln Financial Field and was aired nationally on ESPNU. So it's a good look, man. I think it'll be a great addition to the HBCU Football Classic scene.
1: Nice. I love that.
0: No doubt. 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

0: in the morning.
1: Something to think about. Something to think about. Are your exes off limits? Like, can other people that you know date your exes?
2: No. Nah, I don't care. You can have at it. Take them all. I don't give a. I don't give a damn.
1: I think you changed your tune. I feel like we had this conversation before, and you was like, "Don't touch anything."
2: No, I said you can't be friends with my ex. That's, you got to be very clear about what I said. You can't. What? I'm saying like you,
3: so
2: can't.
3: You can't be friends, but you can.
2: Yeah, because you're gonna go with them. Because you and them gonna go live happily ever after together.
1: All right, I'll tell you what. How do y'all feel about that, man? 866-HUSTLE-8, 866-487-8538. Give us a call. Jump in early and let us know how you feel. Like, if you dated somebody in the past, is it okay if your sibling, your friend?
2: Like,
1: your...
2: what we see going on right now, Kendall Jenner used to date Lewis Hamilton, and now Kim Kardashian has come out and gone public with him.
1: See what I'm saying?
2: That's a little cringy, though.
1: All right, phone lines are open right now. We'll dive into it a little bit more tomorrow. Make sure you holler at us. In the meantime, we about to slide up out of here, man. If you want to tap in with us on social media, that's the best way to do it. What you got going on? How can I get with you, L'Oreal?
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2: No. That's okay. Kyle.
1: It's funny. All right, Kyle Santilli, man, follow me on the gram. Big shout to my very own Winston-Salem State University. They're doing a Coach's Corner tour right now. My guy, Torrey Woodbury, the new head coach, and some of his assistants touring the region, right? Today they pull up in Atlanta in Buckhead, and make sure you check them out if you're interested in joining the Winston-Salem State University football program. Atlanta, all our listeners in Atlanta, pull up.
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7: This is Reality Radio. Recently, I heard a sermon about the need to excavate before you're able to elevate. The sermon encouraged us to dig deep to remove bad habits, counterproductive decisions, destructive desires, and even a few dead memories, which will frequently haunt our decision-making powers. We were reminded that sustained elevation is dependent upon an unshakable foundation. If we are unsure about our elevation, more likely than not, it's because we are building upon an unstable foundation. And instead of shoring up our foundation through excavation, we just continue to build on insecure ground. So I want to leave you with this one thought today. It is not possible to elevate to your highest potential until you have first excavated an unreliable foundation.
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0: a brawl to make. 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

0: Cincinnati. He's an author, a comedian, an actor. The man y'all all came to see. I need y'all to make some noise for Ricky Smiley.
1: Yeah. What's up, y'all, Cincinnati? What's up, y'all? Good morning, y'all. Cincinnati, 100.3 R&B.
2: Hey. Yes, sir.
1: Thank y'all for getting up early this morning, man. Are y'all excited? Yeah. Y'all ready to have some fun? Y'all give it up for this fabulous morning show. Give it up for John Lyon on the ones and twos.
2: John Lyon!
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1: 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Y'all. 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
8: The Bend or the Dougie? Mm-hmm. They both represent Dallas, but Nick, which was bigger?
9: 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I think the Bend movement is a sample of the Dougie. 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
10: Right.
11: Frost, I'm sticking with my guns. I'm going with the Dougie. And it was global without a phone.
10: Ooh. Yeah. Without a phone. You know, my whole thing is I'm looking at historically, the Bend is literally just a component of jigging. So when we started hitting the Dougie, you know, there was a whole motion that went with the Dougie. Dougie was just a part of jigging. Bend is just like an added, you know, they took a piece of what we did as jig and they put a name on it and called it the Bend. Which is cool. Is it bigger than the Dougie? No. Will this be something that people are kind of doing, just like when people were hitting the dab? Or will this be something that people will forever say, I know how to bend? Because people are still saying, teach me how to Dougie.
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5: 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It's not too crazy out there. I will say in South Lake, we do have a disabled vehicle at 114 eastbound at North Whitechapel Boulevard with the right lane blocked. No real delay. And in Dallas, of 685 LBJ Freeway westbound at Josie, we have another accident with the 2 right lanes blocked. Stop and go traffic back to Marsh. It's about a 6-minute delay. And your weather report is brought to you by Aleve.
6: Whatever the forecast, aches and pains can cloud up a perfect day. With just one pill, Aleve provides up to 12 hours of pain relief. So you're ready for sunny skies ahead. 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
5: Another sunny day coming our way with a little bit of lower temperatures. We're talking highs of 99, just might feel like 102, 103, back down to 79 this evening. It's currently 82, feeling like 86. Now that's your traffic and weather, and I'm Kirby Lozano for the Ricky Smiley Morning Show on 97.9 The Beat.
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2: 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Well, which is it? Kind of a big difference there.

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1: 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I'm sorry.
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1: If you are in Cincinnati, y'all need to come downtown and be with us. We are having a party this early in the morning. I'm talking about, you do not even have to put deodorant on this morning. We got a nice breeze coming off the Ohio River. It feels, don't it feel good out here?
4: Yeah, it really does.
1: This is some good wash-up weather. Good wash-up weather. Special K, what you have this morning?
2: I got the news you absolutely positively cannot use, and it is brought to you today by WW. If you can still smell yourself in this weather, you are sure no funky. All right. Well, if you're riding a motorcycle in poot and still smell it, you need to... Okay, here we go.
0: What you say, K?
2: Hey, Rocker, you riding a motorcycle on the highway and you can still smell it. You need to get your colon changed up. All right. So I got the news you can't use. These are the thoughts that you never, ever thunk about. If you're real dumb, don't listen because you're going to get a headache, okay? Let's start with this. Mind readers read each other's mind at the same time. Will they just be confused or will they pass out? If you try to fail and succeed, which one did you actually do? Think about it now. Is it possible to throw a surprise party for a psychic?
3: Let that thing sit on you, man.
2: They ain't even gonna react when they walk in the room. I knew y'all was here. Yeah, you know me. Hey, how come when you sleeping, the stuff that come out your mouth is called drool, but when you awake, it's called spit? All right, think about this one. Smart people only. Why do we say 55, 44, 33, 22, and then 11? How come it ain't 1 and 1? I got one for y'all now. This is going to make your head hurt if you ain't real smart. If our knees bent the other way, what would chairs look like? Let that one marinate for a minute. Hey, why don't they call mustaches mouth brows?
1: Right. Let's see.
3: Same, man.
2: All right, here's one for you.
1: Come to this side.
2: Here's one for you. If you see an Apple store get robbed, does that make you an eyewitness?
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19: 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It's picked up quite a bit to pop off the day. The top delays currently are as follows. In Dallas, of 685 westbound at Josie, we have an accident. The two right lanes are blocked. Stop and go traffic back to Marsh. It is an 18-minute delay. And your weather report is brought to you by Macy's. And the greatest shopping event of the summer is here. Macy's Black Friday in July is back. Find huge savings on the hottest summer fashions and more across the store. Head to Macy's tomorrow for Black Friday in July. Don't miss it. Sunny skies, but technically a little bit cooler than yesterday. Highs of 99. It's just going to feel like 105. Back down to 80 degrees for this evening. It's currently 81, feeling like 84. Now that's your traffic and weather, and I'm Kirby Lozano for the Ricky Smiley Morning Show on 97.9 The Beat.
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15: 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Got about a handful of delays out there. The top two delays are actually both in Fort Worth, starting off of 35 West Northbound at Highway 121 /Belknap. We have an accident. The left lane is blocked. Stop traffic back to 30. It's about a 5-minute delay. And in North Fort Worth, off North Loop 820 Westbound at Blue Mountain Road /FM 156, we have an accident there with on the left lane getting by. Stop traffic back to 35 West. It is a 22-minute delay. 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And some people just know you could save money on car insurance by checking Allstate first. 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Check Allstate first for a quote today. You're in good hands with Allstate. Getting ready for another nice and sunny day coming our way with a little bit less heat than yesterday. Temperature highs of 99, just going to feel like 105. Then back down to 80 degrees this evening. It's currently 81, feeling like 84. Now that's your traffic and weather, and I'm Kirby Lozano for the Ricky Smiley Morning Show on 97.9 The Beat.
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27: 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Oh, forget the song. Here we go. Let's go.
28: Hey. 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You's going to be better.
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28: Wake up. Come on. Hey. Wake up.
29: Good morning. This is Tiffany from Cincinnati, Madisonville, exit 9. I want to wake my son up, the Eric. Wake up, wake up, wake up.
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29: This is Serica from Cincinnati, Ohio. A1 down, A1. I want to wake up Gloria Mack and Taryn Mack.
1: Good morning, good morning, good morning. This is Mika Bachelor Clark coming live from Kennedy Heights, Ohio. Wake up, Bachelor Boys. Wake up, wake up, wake up.
29: Blinky Davis from Cincinnati, Ohio. Wake up, Boxley and Burton family. Wake up, wake up.
2: 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I'm repping the West Side. 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
3: 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Wake up, wake up, wake up.
0: 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Wake up.
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5: 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Mo3 is on his sixth album since he passed away. 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
8: All right, y'all, we're live from Fountain Square in Cincinnati. John Lyon got that chicken and waffle mix live. Right.

0: 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What up, Ja Lion?
1: Oh, man, Cincinnati, y'all make some noise one more time.
0: All right, y'all, we got a problem. Hold on. Everybody, hold on. Everybody in Cincinnati, hold on. One second. Somebody calling us. Wait a minute. Hello? Hello? Is he putting him on speakerphone? Hello? Hello?
2: He's there.
0: Oh, Lord.
2: He just hung up.
0: That's bad.
3: I think he just hung up. Oh, there he is.
0: That's bad. All right. Hello?
4: Really?
0: Yeah.
4: But he ain't gonna believe it right now.
0: Wait a minute. Hey, y'all, give him a chance. You don't know what he might be going through.
5: Right.
0: What's up, Black Tony?
4: Cause I told you I was driving up to the corner of Cincinnati, right?
0: Yeah.
4: I told you me, Pumpkin, Pancake, and Bubba, we driving up there. I just got my truck out the shop, started my Escalade. You know my Escalade is a 92, but it's a 5-speed, so I just got it out the shop.
0: Black Tony, somebody.
4: What happened, Sam?
0: Black Tony, somebody in the audience want to know who is Bubba.
4: Bubba, that pancake, little cousin. He just got out of penitentiary, but he, you know, he's a citizen, but he's grown. He's swallowed up, little sis. But that's not neither here nor there, Shawty. I got to tell you what happened.
0: So, Black Tony, where you at? What's going on?
4: We in Tennessee, Shawty.
0: I'm from Tennessee. Were you in Nashville?
4: We in Chattanooga, Chattanooga. I had to, but the only gear what worked on my transmission is in reverse.
0: Wait a minute. What about your transmission?
4: My transmission, the only thing that worked on it in reverse, so I've been driving backward for the last 3 hours, son.
5: He be going reverse the whole time, y'all.
4: Yo, so I can't drive too fast, y'all. I've been driving in reverse, but my neck so.
0: Tell me, like them dudes on the Cannonball Run.
5: Yeah.
0: Like them dudes on the Cannonball Run when they drove it in reverse.
4: I got to drive in reverse. I can't go but about 20 miles an hour, but the GPS say we'll be there, though. They say we'll be there at 11 o'clock.
0: When?
4: Saturday. I'm going to holler at
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28: 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Got a little active, trying to clear out all those incidents as quick as possible. The biggest delay right now is in Dallas at 45 northbound at Lamar Street. We have a disabled vehicle with the left lane blocked. Stop and go traffic back to Overton. It's about a 7-minute delay. 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And it's the most wonderful time of the year at Staples. 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Staples, that was easy. And getting into that sunrise for another sunny summer day coming our way with a Texas heat back at it too. Temperature highs of 100. So it's going to feel like 105 up to 109, back down to 79. It's currently 80 degrees, feeling like 82. Now that's your traffic and weather. And I'm Kirby Lozano for the Ricky Smiley Morning Show on 97. 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
32: 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All right, Gary, what you got coming up next? Turn this mic on.

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1: 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I don't know what y'all going through. Y'all remember, it's only a test. 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We serve an awesome God. Thank y'all for that.
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15: 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When I come in there with that mop bucket, y'all, I mean, we trying to clean it. We already cleaned up the kitchen. Y'all just linger. Don't linger. 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
4: 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Got about a handful of scattered delays across the Metroplex right now. I'm going to focus in on the biggest delay happening in Dallas at 45 North and Lamar Street. We have a disabled vehicle with the left lane blocked. It's creating that stop-and-go traffic back to Overton Road. It is a 14-minute delay. 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Officially into our sunny start for a sunny summer day coming our way. Texas heat back at it too. Temperature highs of 100. Just might feel like 105 up to 109 with that heat index back down to 79 this evening. It is currently 79, feeling like 82. Now that's your traffic and weather. And I'm Kirby Lozano for the Ricky Smiley Morning Show on 97.9 The Beat.
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5: 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And Dr. Harrison, I know you do veneers, right?
6: Yes.
5: And a lot of famous people get veneers.
6: Yes.
5: You know,
6: to done for a lot of famous people.
5: Perfect smile. Oh, you famous people. Oh, you flexing?
6: But they don't want me to say who they are.
5: Yeah, but you flex right now. You just said that.
6: That means the famous people pay to get their teeth. They get that free work at Men.
5: But let me just say this, Dr. Harrison. You see my teeth, right?
6: Yeah.
5: I don't have veneers, but I got nice teeth.
6: Yeah, right.
5: And that's because I stay at Mint Dentistry.
6: I was just thinking about this.
5: I have nice teeth. I don't even need veneers. My teeth are white.
6: Okay.
5: They are good.
6: Let me interrupt you. Because everybody that comes to Mint, they either need whitening or veneers. And I know that that's a harsh comment. 99% of the people just need whitening.
5: Whitening, that's all I got.
6: And that means you got great teeth.
5: I got great teeth.
6: But make them white. It's beautiful. And if you don't got great teeth, we'll give you veneers.
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8: 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The legendary Jack Frost. Are you a cuffer? Is it cuffer season? 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
10: Hey, man, my old lady listening. 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
8: 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You know what I'm saying?
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6: 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Cleared up quite a few of the incidents. I will say we still have a few active ones out there. The biggest delay right now is in Plano off Dallas North Tollway, southbound at Windhaven Parkway. We do have an accident with the two left lanes blocked. Stop traffic back to Highway 121, Sam Rayburn Tollway. It's about a 16-minute delay. And your weather report is brought to you by Aleve.
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6: Officially into the sunny day we're expecting for today with that Texas heat going back us to temperature highs of 100, going to feel like 105, up to 109, back down to 80 degrees this evening. It's currently that 80, feeling like 82. Now that's your traffic and weather, and I'm Kirby Lozano for the Ricky Smiley Morning Show on 97.9 The Beat.
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22: Un grande día, Dev. Gonna be a great day indeed. It's a happy Thursday, and I'm Kirby Lozano here to say your next traffic report is being brought to you by Macy's. That's right, and the greatest shopping event of the summer is here. 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Head to Macy's tomorrow for Black Friday in July. Don't miss it. Definitely got a little active out there. I'm going to focus on the biggest delay by far. It's in Plano off Dallas North Tollway southbound at Windhaven Parkway. That accident does have the two left lanes blocked. Stop traffic back to Highway 121 Sam Rayburn Tollway. It's about a 40-minute delay. And your weather report is a gentle reminder from Macy's. Now, don't forget, the greatest shopping event of the summer is here. Macy's Black Friday in July is back. Find huge savings on the hottest summer fashions and more across the store. Head to Macy's now for Black Friday in July. Don't miss it. Beautiful blue skies with some sun to back it, too. We got some Texas heat coming our way, though. Temperature highs of 100. Just might feel like 105, up to 109. Back down to 79 this evening. It is currently 80 degrees, feeling like 82. Now, that's your traffic and weather, and I'm Kirby Lozano for the Ricky Smiley Morning Show on 97.9 The Beat.
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7: Yo, what's up, D-Dub? 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
8: Yeah.
13: Veneers.
8: Yeah.
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17: 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A few active delays out there. The biggest one right now is in Plano off 75 Southbound at Legacy Drive. That accident does have the three left lanes blocked. Stop traffic back to McDermott. It's about a 23-minute delay. And your weather report is brought to you by Aleve.
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17: The beautiful sunny day coming our way. Some Texas heat is still going to be back in us, too. We got temperature highs of about 100. Just might feel like 105, 109. So please make sure to stay hydrated and check on your neighbor. We're going to be back down to 79 this evening. It's currently 81, feeling like 83. Now that's your traffic and weather. And I'm Kirby Lozano for the Ricky Smiley Morning Show on 97.9 The Beat.
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8: D-up-dub. It's Jazzy Black and Amy with it right from 1-800-TRUCK-RACK. Hey, Amy, I was in the Uber the other day.
9: Yep.
8: And I couldn't help but notice they had one of those little dash cams in there.
9: Right.
8: And I was like, should I get one of those too?
9: Yeah, you should, as long as you're a safe driver. Are you a safe driver?
8: Yes.
9: Yeah, well then.
8: I'm a little fast, but I'm safe.
9: Yeah, well, you should get a dash cam because they can change the way a case goes because we have video evidence. 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We had the dash cam. You can clearly see the light is red and the truck ran the red light.
8: Ooh.
9: I mean, case over, right? Case over. So these dash cams, critically important. We get them from the witnesses. We get them from the police. We even get them from the trucking company. But if you had one, Jazzy, we'd get it from you, too.
8: Wow.
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3: Beat, beat, beating the traffic. Buenos dias, DFW. 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Cleared up most of the traffic right now. I will say we only have one incident to keep on your radar in Dallas, off I-35 East northbound, the off-ramp to Woodall Rogers Spur 366. Looks like we do have a disabled vehicle with the right side of the ramp blocked. It's creating some stop-and-go traffic back to East 8th Street. It is a 5-minute delay. And your weather report is brought to you by Macy's. Now, the greatest shopping event of the summer is here. Macy's Black Friday in July is back. Find huge savings on the hottest summer fashions and more across the store. Head to Macy's tomorrow for Black Friday in July. Don't miss it. Hello, sunshine. Hope you're ready for a nice sunny day coming our way with that Texas heat back in its two temperature highs of about 100. Might feel like 105, up to 109, back down to 79 this evening. It's currently 82, feeling like 84. Now, that's your traffic and weather, and I'm Kirby Lozano. Please tap in with me on my social at Skirby Lozano, Skirby Lozano. I'm turning up for the Leos this weekend, and then I'll be back again on Tuesday for the Ricky Smiley Morning Show on 97.9 The Beat.
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0: I like her little giggle at the end. Cardi B, Radio 97 on the beat, home of the all-new Ricky Smiley Morning Show. And my name is Jazzy Black. Welcome to the Kickback. Sending you peace and light on this Thursday, what we like to call around here, Friday Eve. Hey, look, I got another pair of tickets to go see my girl Issa Rae. I know y'all been blowing me up all weekend, and now is the time. We're really 9:20, okay? 9:20, I'm going to come on the radio. I'll give you some details. It's happening Saturday, October 3rd at the Toyota Music Factory Pavilion. But I'll let you know exactly how you can win and what time. You need to make sure you need me back here just in case you got to go do something. Come back and get these Issa Rae tickets. Right here, 97 on the beat.
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14: The weather's hot. The girls wearing them shouts. And it's time to hit the damn swimming pool.
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me? Guess I'm a teacher since she wanna sub me. She did well, had no idea. Thought she was on the shelf IKEA. Put a stalk like that when I see her. Please, don't nobody wanna pay her. She flickin', weak lookin'.

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Hey, if you want to go see my girl Issa Rae, she's going to be here for the Insecure 10th Anniversary Tour. It's happening Saturday, October 3rd at the Toyota Music Factory Pavilion in Urban, where they be swerving. Coming up here at 9:35, I'm going to come on the radio and give you that hotline number. Just be calling number 9, and I got you in a plus one to go see Miss Issa Rae. Here's Chris Brown with Obvious.

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Hey, if you want these tickets to go see my girl Issa Rae coming up in 3 minutes, I'm going to come on the radio and give you that hotline number. Whoever in the car with you, whoever at the house with you, whoever at work with you, just get everybody to get the dial in, because somebody finna go see Issa Rae for the 10th anniversary tour. Here's my girl Olivia Dean with Man I Need.

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I got a pair of tickets for you and whoever you love.

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1: Belvie.
0: Hey, Belvie.
1: Oh, my God, I can't speak
0: right now. You did, yes. But you calling number 4, girl. I need calling number 9 to win. Hang up, coming right back.
1: Okay,
0: bye. Issa Rae is coming to town for the 10th anniversary tour of Insecure. It's going to be a dope experience. I ain't going to lie. And it's a few days before my birthday, so I'm trying to get up in there. I'm trying to get you in there too, friend. 844-787-1979. Come on, caller number 9. Yeah.

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0: Ivy. Who am I speaking with?
1: Victoria.
0: Hey, girl, I got you some tickets to go see Issa Rae. Yeah. We're going to be hanging out for the Insecure 10th Anniversary Tour. It's happening on Saturday, October 3rd at the Toyota Music Factory Pavilion in Irvine. And you get a pair of tickets. Were you a big Insecure fan?
1: Yeah.
0: That's cool. Did you ever see her when she was doing the Awkward Black Girl stuff?
1: No, I haven't.
0: Yeah. See, I met Issa Rae when she was doing the Awkward Black Girl. It was this crazy series she had on YouTube that detailed her life in and outside of work. It was exactly like it sounds.
1: Oh.
0: Go and check it out before October. And if you and a car want to hang out with me and Jatoria with Issa Rae at the 10th anniversary tour of Insecure, I've got another pair of tickets. But let them know when they can get hooked up, Jay.
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7: 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And I got my attorney, Josh Alexander from J. Alexander Law at 1-800-INJURY right here with me. 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
1: I used to think about immature things. 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

check. 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Check. 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Check. 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They check. 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
5: But he still sound good. He still can sing Mr. Telephone Man.
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2: I want to see SWV come back too.
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2: You said JJ Fad?
3: JJ Fad. They're like 79 years old. And they were up there with their Adidas.
5: You know what?
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0: Kehlani with Folded, right here on 97.9 The Beat, home of the all-new Ricky Smiley Morning Show. And my name is Jazzy Black. Welcome to The Kickback. Want to give you your daily reminder to go drink some water if you haven't already. So, yeah, I woke up this morning going straight to Starbucks. I am somebody. I stayed up late last night because I had to take my braids down. I'm going to get my hair re-braided, and I really should have started early. I was trying to go to Double D's and just doing the most last night when I should have been at home taking this hair down. So I'm going to go get me a cup of water, too, because this triple-digit heat ain't playing with nobody. Also, since it's summertime, you know, we are wrapping up our adult summer camp series. We've been doing all kinds of events this summer just for the grown folks. And we have something that's indoors. Still want you to drink water, but we do want you to come and hang out with us because it's going to be lit.
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7: 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That did it for me.
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0: 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Hey, I know we are 7 days away from the first of the month, and you are someone you know could be looking for some rent relief. 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
0: 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Amy, what's new in life?
12: Oh my God. 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My daughter Ella was in a wreck.
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12: Don't be Ella.
0: Please don't.
12: Don't be Ella. 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

play Drake. 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

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Atlanta was the Mecca, building railroads and trains. Bear with me for a second, let me put y'all on game. 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

0: Usher, Shoulda Never, right here on 97.9 Beat, home of the all-new Ricky Smiley Morning Show. My name is Jazzy Black. Welcome to The Kickback. Hey, coming up at 12 o'clock, we got the Lunchbox Mix with DJ Wire. We're going to turn up, do us a little sum-sum. Just want to put this bug out there also. Some of y'all still eating Taco Bell.
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0: Stop. 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LMA tickets. We trying to get you hooked up. And we going to turn up. It's almost Friday. We going to make it feel like it. 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

0: You better put it on your shoulder, your chest, your panties, and shoot, DJ. Why?
1: Order. Hello.
0: You know, today is vanilla ice cream day.
1: I love vanilla over chocolate.
0: Oh, really?
1: Just the ice cream, nothing else in particular.
0: Okay.
1: You know what I'm saying?
0: I know that right.
1: Hello.
0: No, I'm just like, if you know, you know. I could go for a good single scoop from Brahms.
1: There's some ice cream in the break room that's been sitting in the freezer for years. I tried it the
0: years
1: one day.
0: Years is crazy. I tried it. It's been there since yesterday.
1: I tried it the other day in the microwave. I warmed it up. And
0: you put ice cream in the microwave?
1: It was too frozen.
0: DJ Wire, go and do your job, man. I don't know what's going on here.

Turn up in that lunch box, Mr. DJ. Why we gonna keep this energy up? It is stop. Almost the weekend, man. Look, keep listening. We got part two of the Lunchbox Mix on the way in about 7 minutes. And we got some free tickets for you and somebody you love to go see Ella Mai. She's going to be here on Tuesday, August 4th at the Texas Trust CU Theater in Grand Prairie. So when you hear her come on the radio and give you that hotline number, just be calling number 9, and I got you on a pair of tickets. It's 97.9 The Beat.

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0: And you want you some good-ass butter beans, I'm going to make some cornbread. Cut that cornbread in the middle and put that chunk of butter in there like my grandmama used to with them damn butter beans. I'm back on butter. Hey, I didn't like butter beans. Gary, I'm going to tell them butter beans. You want some?
2: I know, yeah. Well, yeah, I do. But, Ricky, I will say this now. I like butter beans, but I don't like lima beans.
5: I like lima beans, too. It's the same thing almost. Just no, big butter beans.
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5: Black and Amy Witherite from 1-800-TRUCK-WRECK. So, Amy, I know that you guys go over and beyond for your clients every single time.
6: Yeah, but don't take it from us. Let's hear from Mr. Hickman after he was T-boned at an intersection.
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8: You know, Dr. Harrison, I'm out here dating. Why does it always seem like I'm always dating? I can't keep one, can I?
9: They can't keep you.
8: Okay, I know that's right. Okay, but listen here, though. Let me tell you about the last one. It wasn't just this, but this has something to do with it. He had tartar buildup.
9: For real?
8: For real.
9: Yeah.
8: Yeah.
9: I mean,
8: that means that you don't go to the dentist every 6 months.
9: You don't respect yourself. How could you respect
8: me?
9: Your girlfriend?
8: And kissing him felt weird because I'm not going to get into it.
9: I get it.
8: But I just visualized his tartar. It is so, why is it so important to go to the dentist every 6 months?
9: Oh my God. I don't have enough time to tell you. There are new cancers that come out literally every year by established journals that you get Alzheimer's early, stomach cancers early, mouth cancers early, heart attacks early. If you have a heart attack, you got to come 3 or 4 times a year because that calculus that builds up in your mouth can get in the bloodstream and it blocks arteries. And it's a real thing. Mm. You will have more energy after you get cleanings. Come get your teeth cleaning somewhere.
8: And you have better dates too, because dang, Mint Dentistry. Please go.
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16: Oh, this strip club, what's up?
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16: Yeah. Me and Mike Will pull the AOD back to back. AMG 63s. I tell all my rake it up, break it down, bag it up, fit up, fit up, fit up, fit up, bag it up, bag it up, bag it up, bag it up, rake it up, rake it up, rake it up, bag it up, bag it up, bag it up.

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1: Tatiana.
0: What's up, Tatiana? 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
1: Yes, I am.
0: You gotta say bad it and boot it.
1: Bad it and boot up.
0: Yay, there she go. Look, you in there, queen. Tuesday, August 4th, we at the Texas Trust CU Theater in Grand Prairie. And you got a pair of tickets, so you ain't going to go by yourself, okay?
1: Okay, thank you.
0: You're welcome. She's like, dang, you going to make me see you on the radio? Yes, I am, Tatiana. Do you want the tickets or no? But look, somebody listening in the car right now want to come hang out with us at the concert. We do have an extra pair of tickets, but I want you to tell everybody when they can win in a British accent like LMA.
1: Okay. Your next chance to win is tomorrow at 12 o'clock.
0: Oh, I'm going to tell LMA you talk about her. See, she going to hear this. I'm going to tell her, Tatiana. Ooh, I'm going to tell her. Now, look, you might be saying, Jazzy Blank, LMA not really my speed, but Doja Cat is. Big Lotto is. Coming up at 1 o'clock, I'm going to hook you up next. It's 97.9 Beat.
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0: Black and Amy with Ray from 1-800-TRUCK-WRECK. Hey, Amy, I love that the Truck Wreck team don't play. Y'all get out there and get straight to business.
11: Yes. And I got to tell you, James Edwards is so outstanding. He digs for dirt. He's a rapid responder. He's going to find whatever's on social media, and we're going to use it to your advantage against the trucking company.
12: In all of our cases, we researched the social media of not just our client, especially of the other driver. 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

0: it's so hot outside. I wouldn't be mad if somebody wanted to pour some water down my back randomly like Tyler was in that music video. I wouldn't even be mad. On a normal day, I would. But not in this triple-digit weather, man. My name is Jazzy Black. Welcome to The Kickback. We on 97.9 The Beat, home with all new Ricky Smiley Morning Show. And I've got a pair of tickets to go see Doja Cat. She's coming to town with Latto for the Tour My V World Tour. It's happening on Wednesday, November 4th at the American Airlines Center. So coming up at 1:20, I'll come on the radio. I'll tell you exactly what time and what you need to do to win those tickets. It's pretty cool. I love back-to-back tickets, man. It's going down right here on 97.9 The Beat.
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19: I was on my way to the mall. Huge 18-wheeler slammed into the side of my car. All I kept thinking was, man, thank God my kids aren't in the car with me.
18: Thank you, Lord. 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

Luckily, you ain't got to be blowing money to go see Doja Cat and Latto, because I got some free tickets on the way at 1:35. Just be listening out for the both of them to come on the radio and give you that hotline number. Be calling number 9. And I got you in the concert.

try to throw a little something at the Doja Cat concert. Maybe when Big Lotto come on stage. But look, either way, we outside, friend. They're going to both be in town. November 4th at the American Airlines Center for the Mavi World Tour. And I got your tickets coming up in 3 minutes, okay? 3 minutes, you're going to hear Doja Cat and Lotto come on the radio and give you that hotline number. The only thing you have to do is get the dialing and be calling number 9. It's that simple. Here's Boss Man D-Lo with Motion Party.

0: 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It's Doja Cat.
1: 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What's happening? 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

They tryna cover it up like a quilt. 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These

0: Jake or Janice right here on 97.9 The Beat. I'm looking for a caller number 9. No, who is this?
1: Christopher, what caller am I?
0: Hey, Chris, you are caller number 5. But you lied, oh, Chris. Call me right back. You welcome. 844-787-1979. If you want to go and hang out with Doja Cat and Latto for the Mobby World Tours happening on Wednesday, November 4th at the AAC. Caller number 9, I am waiting on you. Here's my boy, Key Glock. She ready.

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0: Nah, for real. Well, look, I got you a pair of tickets.
1: All right.
0: Both of whoever you going with, y'all both going to go see both of them.
1: Yes, yes, yes.
0: Both. We're going to have us a good time on November 4th at the American Airlines Center, the Mavi World Tour. And look, we're going to run it back again tomorrow because we just want to give everybody a fair chance. So we just need to let the city know when they can come back tomorrow.
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0: The Beat. Can I speak to Ashley Ward? Hey, Ashley, this is Jazzy Black for 97.9 The Beat. I've got my girl Amy Withright from 1-800 Truck Rig. We heard you trying to get your rent paid, girl.
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9: You know, I was sipping on some wine the other day myself.
10: Yeah, for sure.
9: I drank it straight out the bottle, though.
10: Me too, yeah, I'm still
9: cool.
10: Hood.
9: Papa Ron judged me.
10: Listen, I check this out. I'm going to do the glass for the camera. The glass for the camera, but I'm hood.
9: You know what I said? Yeah. You know what I did?
11: I mean, he was like, yeah, bro, last night I had a glass of wine.
9: I didn't say glass, don't lie. I said some wine.
11: I didn't say glass.
9: I would have been
11: I'm thinking he over watching like a Lifetime movie or something. With his feet curled up behind him on the couch.
9: I'm the wine. He said, sitting on my stomach.
11: Sitting on his feet on the couch like this is.
10: Nah, that wine just be cool. I mean,
9: so it's cool. It's cool for the homies to have some wine as long as it's out the bottle.
10: Man, listen, I'm out the glass too. I'm still here.
9: Okay.
11: All right, well, y'all heard it here, y'all. Fellas, if y'all want to kick back and unwind with a glass or a bottle of wine.
9: So let me ask you this.
11: Y'all have it.
10: I'm going to ask you this here. What honey go be tripping about me sipping some wine
9: None.
10: Out the glass?
9: None.
10: It's all of them knuckleheads that's tripping out the glass. Man, them honeys go be like, hey, man, where mine at? You know what I'm talking about?
9: He's sophisticated.
10: Yeah, where mine at?
11: I'm going to drink out this dog.
12: Let's get toxic.
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0: 37 years ago, Triple D's own The D.O.C. released his first studio album, No One Can Do It Better. It reached number one on the R&B hip-hop charts and was produced by Dr. Dre, executive produced by Eazy-E. The album was so cold, it was certified gold in just 3 months after its release. It had hits like The Formula, Mind Blowing, and this joint right here.

This Week in Hip Hop, 35 years ago, DJ Jazzy Jeff and the Fresh Prince dropped their fourth studio album, Home Base. This was during the peak of the Fresh Prince of Bel-Air. The album blew up. They won an American Music Award for Favorite Rap and Hip Hop Album in 92. And when it's that time of year, when it starts getting hot, you know exactly what to play to set the vibe.

Week in Hip Hop 24 years ago, Lil Wayne hit the scene with his third studio album, 500 Degrees, produced mostly by Manny Fresh, except for two tracks that were produced by Jazzy Faye. The name of the album came from a nod to Juvenile's 400 Degrees after just a year before, him, Turk, and BG left Cash Money Records. In an interview, Lil Wayne said that this was a rebellion album to show that even though Juvie was gone, Cash Money was

0: That's what happened this week in hip hop history. We got some new school for you on the way, though. Give me about six, man. We gonna shake a little summer. Boss Man D-Lo, and I got my girl Tim's What You Need on the way.
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0: It's me, Vita Loca, here with my dentist, Dr. Harrison. And I'm going to put you on the spot, Dr. Harrison. I got a question.
8: Fire.
0: What do you do when you're talking to somebody and you look at their teeth and you see yellow?
8: I don't do anything at all.
0: But
8: I feel like so bad because I know I can fix it.
0: Ooh.
8: And if I meet them at a restaurant and they got yellow teeth, I'm even more distraught because it's like they don't know. 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

0: 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Right here on 97.9 The Beat, home of the all-new Ricky Smiley Morning Show. And look, we gonna do a little something for you, too. Keep listening, because today at 5 o'clock, if you want to walk away with a pair of tickets to go to the State Fair Classic Game, for Prairie View, A&M University is taking on Grambling State. Stay right here, because not only do you get into the game, but you get into the State Fair of Texas. It's going to be a pregame show and a postgame show. And it's just going to be a whole situation. I don't want you to miss out. We're going to be posted on the corner with Incognito and DJ Mrs. And it's going down right here on 97.9 The Beat.
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17: Sure.
11: So how do you brighten those up?
17: You don't. There's a lot of people that prefer gold. 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
1: I'm a guest, says DJ Mrs.
0: Don't text and drive, but when you get a moment, join our text club. 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
1: I was going to say you could twerk and drive, but do that too.
0: No, for real. We're going to play some old music that's going to make you twerk and drive.
1: Thank you.
0: What are you watching on TV these days? Anything new?
1: Nah. You know, something crazy. I really ain't been locked in, for real.
0: Yeah?
1: I've been on that phone.
0: What about that music? Like, I know Travis Porter dropping something new at midnight.
1: Mm-hmm. What I been listening to? You want to know something crazy? I just downloaded the Stylistics, Payback is a Dog.
0: That's good. Stylistics.
2: You old school today. Oh, you took it back.
1: I did. Love Shimmy. Yeah. Fox BD.
0: For real?
1: Fox BD.
0: That's some YN music.
1: That's YTB Fat twin brother.
0: Yeah, that's some YN music. Them boys from West Memphis, ain't
1: mm-hmm.
0: it? Yeah.
1: I like his music. He hard.
0: She on some good YN music today.
1: Get a little balance, Stylistic, and then Fox BD.
0: Well, sound like something for the Saints and the Sinners.
1: Yeah.
0: Since we're going to talk about the Saints and the Sinners, make sure you book your cabin for that one voyage cruise with a setting sail October 26th live from Miami.
1: DMs.
0: And book your cabin right now.
1: 214-495-1963.
0: I knew that Theta Man was going to jump in on that one.
2: You got to know it.
0: I'm going to just hold on to
1: 214-495-1963. Yeah, book your cabin right now. Look, cabins are starting off at $1,700, okay? Do what you need to do. You can renew your vows on that thing, too.
0: Hard.
1: You can go to church on that thing.
0: Hard.
1: You can kick it on that thing. And guess what? Wi-Fi is included.
0: That's hard. You can make it last forever. Because mm-hmm. Key Sweat's going to be performing.
1: Yep. So imagine you renew your vows. Erica Campbell, renew your vows, right? With her husband. Mm-hmm. And then as the day go on, you going to enjoy one of the many restaurants that's on the Virgin Voyage Brazilian Lady.
0: And then suddenly, you'll be jamming with Pastor Mike Jr. and his new song and all his music.
1: Right. And then after you do your praise and worship, go back to the chain because we're about to get off and go hit that beach club.
0: Let them know.
1: Because I heard T.I. finna end the night off the right way.
0: That sound like you the biggest boss ever.
1: Mm-hmm. Shout out to Rick Ross.
0: If you're picking up what we're putting down.
1: But don't be on that boat hitting no doodle brown. Book your cabin right now. 214-495-1963 or onevoyagecruise.com.
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1: Post it on the corner. We got new interviews on the way. We just talked to Travis Porter. Travy.
2: Taffy Baby came through.
1: Mm-hmm.
2: Shout out DJ Mr. Rogers.
1: Uh-huh.
2: Shout out to our boy Doughboy No Sleep. He saw us last night playing that XO No Sleep.
1: You know we gonna show that love.
2: Got to know it.
1: Shout out to H-Time coming down.
2: Nah, for real. I need a moment to be vulnerable with y'all. Don't laugh at me now.
1: What's up? No promises.
2: It's probably like, I was like, dang, like my second girlfriend at this time.
1: Mm-hmm.
2: And I asked her one day, I got like real vulnerable. I said, am I the only one that you slept with?
1: Uh-oh.
2: And she was like, yeah.
1: Okay.
2: Because the other dudes were 7 and 8s.
3: Boy, if you want to hurt yourself, ask a woman that question. That's I'm a free game. If you want to hurt your feelings,
1: don't ever ask nobody that.
3: If you want to lose 15 pounds by the end of the summer, ask her that.
2: My guys, did you hear? I said the only one.
1: Yeah. She said the other ones were 7s and 8s.
2: I'm a what?
1: That's tragic.
2: That's bad. All right, guys, that wasn't that good.
1: No, that was good.
2: What's an astronaut's favorite part of the computer?
3: Space bar.
1: My little self was going to be like, I don't know. I'm easy to get a joke off of because I ain't even trying to think too hard.
3: But you know our neighbors up in Chicago going to host the WNBA All-Star this weekend, so it's going to be overly loaded in the shot.
2: Man, look out for our coworkers,
1: DJ Jazzy T.
3: Yeah.
2: She's throwing parties right now. My best friend Bri Janelle is up

0: They're doing her thing.
1: Shout out to Bria Janiel.
0: That girl got to host the doggone men's NBA All-Star. Mm-hmm. Now she's doing the WNBA All-Star game. Shout out to her for that.
1: Phenomenal
2: black
1: women.
2: Black women.
1: Thank you.
0: Yeah, no, black women doing big things. Black women, we want to hear from you right now.
1: Call us 1-844-426-POTC.
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3: Harrison, can we talk braces for a second?
9: Absolutely.
3: Because I don't think a lot of people know that you are an orthodontist.
9: I like that.
3: Facility as well.
9: You made that word up and I love it.
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9: An orthodontist is what we do too.
3: We do braces in dentistry.
9: Yeah. 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
9: And still so many people don't realize that we have an orthodontic office right next to them. 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
3: Excellent.
9: So come check us out. You won't be disappointed.
3: Mint Dentistry.
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1: Hey, this is DJ
0: Missy. DJ Missus, the time has arrived.
1: It's topic of the daytime. So do you feel like people can actually change, or they're just hiding who they truly are?
0: Man, you know what? With the right commitment, that could change. I think it just takes discipline. It's almost like making a choice of having a healthy lifestyle.
1: Mm-hmm.
0: You know what I mean? You ever seen those, somebody who might have been, let's say they 500 pounds, and they get down to 400 and 300, and now they in the twos.
1: Mm-hmm.
0: It took discipline to make that change. So I would say it's like the same type of situation, like with self, with anything. If you're dedicated to it and you're disciplined enough to execute it, it could happen. Now, you got some folks out here playing, like me, that be like, I'm going to start my diet on Monday. Then Monday come, I'm like, I'm gonna start my diet next Monday. And then next Monday come, I'm like, alright, cool, I'm gonna eat a salad. But then when you look at my salad, you got
1: a little shrimp, extra dressing,
0: crab meat
1: in it.
0: Bread, crouton, futons, wontons. I'm having that, boy, that ain't no salad.
1: Not for real.
0: That's a 4-course meal. So that's what I'm at, where it's like, if the dedication and the discipline in there, it could happen. But, you know, some folk be playing, so, you know, we got the best listeners.
1: Yeah, I agree with you. So you let us know. Do you feel like people can change, or are they just hiding who they truly are? Call us right now, 1-844-426-POTC.
0: Oh, and for the record, I do got a weight problem.
1: Can't wait to eat.
0: Hello.

0: fight rerun from What's Happening with Gary with the tea this morning. I don't know if you should have done that, but what I will tell you is you can go to RS Comedy and leave and put your favorite rerun moment. And what inspired the red turtleneck, your red hat with the red turtleneck? What's going on?
1: I thought it was heart month.
0: It looked like it's breast, a man's breast awareness month, according to this picture.
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2: 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Call us right now, 1-844-426-POTC.
3: This is Phoebe.
2: Hey, baby, how you doing?
3: I'm doing great. I don't know, I'm kind of 50-50 about it. I believe certain people can work towards change, and, you know, if it benefits them. But that it's a lot of people that know how to just hide it and just shed a new skin, so... I don't know. It depends on the person.
2: I'm going to have to agree with you, too. It always depends on the person, how they move throughout their everyday life is how you could really tell. Like, not just because the issue with me and you, but I'm going to see how you moving with other folks.
3: Right. I agree. There's a lot of snakes out here. It's a lot of snakes. Woo.
0: You got to change your skin. I was like, we talking about snakes. We talking about people.
2: That's why you got to keep that grass low, okay? So you can see them, period.
3: Do a little test here and there.
2: Okay.
3: Still, let me see. Let me leave a little $100 for you.
2: I know good that's good. Right. Thank you, baby.
4: My mother's asking you a question. Shut up.
5: Who are you talking to like that? Talking to your ass.
4: Oh, f***ing nigga talking to you like that.

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0: Dang it.
2: 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Incognito. Okay. The biggest show in the city.
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0: Nivita Loca here with my doctor, dentist, Dr. Harrison. I just want to thank you, Dr. Harrison. I feel like I just won a Grammy. You know, first I want to thank God, then I want to thank you. Because every time I open my mouth and all my pictures, my teeth are glistening.
11: You know, whenever anybody gets free whitening, they have no idea what is about to happen.
0: The feeling.
11: But you literally get prettier. You get become a prettier man, a prettier woman. Like you get a brighter white smile. And for those that end up getting veneers and the ones that my friends that end up doing it and people I meet that end up doing it, they always text me right after and they're smiling. And I just got this text yesterday and he said, the best compliment ever. He goes, even my ex-wife said it was a good investment.
0: What?
11: And I was like, oh, I like
0: she
11: that.
0: Wasn't.
11: Yeah. You know, if she's saying that, that is true because she don't want to give no compliment.
0: Yeah, no lies told.
11: Yes, come check it out.
0: Mid-dentistry.
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14: You know, I was sipping on some wine the other day myself.
15: Yeah, for sure.
14: I drank it straight out the bottle, though.
15: Me too, yeah, I'm still hood.
14: Cool. Papa Ron judged me.
15: I'm going to do the glass for the camera. The glass for the camera, but I'm hood.
14: You know what I said? Yeah. What I did.
16: I mean, he just hit me. He was like, yeah, bro, last night I had a glass of wine.
14: I didn't say glass, don't lie. I said some wine.
16: I didn't say glass.
14: Yes,
16: I
14: mean,
16: that's wine. I was feeling good.
14: That would have been if I was drinking a glass of wine.
16: I was feeling good. I was just like, I'm thinking he over watching like a Lifetime movie or something with his feet curled up behind him on the couch.
14: I'm the wine. He said, sitting on my stomach.
16: Sitting on his feet on the couch like this is.
15: Nah, that wine just be cool. I mean,
14: so it's cool. It's cool for the homies to have some wine long as it's out the bottle.
15: Man, listen, I'm out the glass too. I'm still here.
14: Okay.
16: All right. Well, y'all heard it here, y'all. If fellas, if y'all want to kick back and unwind with a glass or a bottle of wine,
14: with Zay and Chief.
15: So let me ask you this.
16: Y'all have it.
15: I'm gonna ask you this here. What honey go be tripping about me sipping some wine out the glass?
14: None.
15: It's all of them knuckleheads that's tripping. All that the glass, man. Them honeys go be like, hey, man, where mine at? You know what I'm talking about?
14: He's sophisticated.
15: Yeah, where mine at?
16: Nah, don't drink out this dog.
17: Let's get toxic.
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AMG, switch lanes, oh. 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

0: 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It's Big Dog DJ Pop Run, man. We posted on the corner. Biggest vibes in the city, man. Get you one here. 844-787-1979. And don't forget, any minute now, man, I got your tickets to the State Fair Classic coming up. But first, let me get you one of the new vibes.
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rolling, but I'm trying to ride. Eyes on swole, bright. I'm watching that shit all on the back of my crotch. I'm fresh like a new pair of socks. 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

vibes of the city, man. You posting on the corners, the Big Dog DJ Papa Roy. We live inside the drive at 5. And coming up any minute now, we got your tickets to go see one of the biggest halftime shows in the city, man. It's the State Fair Classic. It's going down in a major way. But hold up. Let me meet you with these vibes first.

0: 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I got your tickets to the State Fair Classic, man. All you got to do is be calling number 9 at 844-787-1979, and we going to bless the game for sure.
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0: B2K. These groups got classic. They got iconic catalog. But should they remain classic or should they get back together? Would you like to see them get back together and do some new music?
1: Outkast and UGK. Mo3 is on his sixth album since he passed away. Remember the Biggie Duets album?
0: I remember that.
1: Man, I mean, Tupac has Machiavelli 33.
0: You better say here. That.
1: You know what I mean? And how they go about it is they just go grab. Just think about all the features Pimp C had that we didn't hear. Diamond D got two or three verses that never released from Pimp C that he's got right now in his computer. I was there when Pimp C recorded them.
0: Jack Frost, and what you got, man?
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19: Clearly, I did not, Jazzy. Mm-hmm. 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
19: 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I love it, Jazzy. So let's talk about You Can't Make This Up, because I couldn't have made up that Jazzy was going to speak Spanish to me today.
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19: 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Josh, the biggest soccer tournament in the world is in our backyard, man. The streets been crazy.
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1: I'm a guest, says DJ Mrs.
0: Don't text and drive, but when you get a moment, join our text club. 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
1: I was going to say you could twerk and drive, but do that too.
0: No, for real. We're going to play some old music that's going to make you twerk and drive.
1: Thank you.
0: What are you watching on TV these days? Anything new?
1: Nah. You know, something crazy. I really ain't been locked in, for real.
0: Yeah?
1: I've been on that phone.
0: What about that music? Like, I know Travis Porter dropping something new at midnight.
1: Mm-hmm. What I've been listening to? You want to know something crazy? I just downloaded the Stylistics. Payback is a dog.
0: That's good. Stylistics.
2: Oh, you old school today. Oh, you took it back.
1: I did. Low Shimmy. Yeah. Fox BD.
0: For real?
1: Fox BD. That's
0: some YM music.
1: That's YTB Fat twin brother.
0: Yeah, that's some YM music. Them boys from West Memphis, ain't
1: mm-hmm.
0: it? Yeah.
1: I like his music. He hard.
0: She on some good YM music today.
1: You love balance, Stylistic, and then Fox BD.
0: Well, sound like something for the Saints and the Sinners.
1: Yeah.
0: Since we're going to talk about the Saints and the Sinners, make sure you book your cabin for that one voyage cruise with a setting sail October 26th live from Miami.
1: DMs.
0: And book your cabin right now.
1: 214-495-1963.
0: I knew that Theta Man was going to jump in on that one.
2: You got to know it.
0: I'm going to just hold on to 214.
2: 495-1963.
1: Yeah, book your cabin right now. Look, cabins are starting off at $1,700, okay? Do what you need to do. You can renew your vows on that thing, too.
0: Hard.
1: You can go to church on that thing.
0: Hard.
1: You can kick it on that thing. And guess what? Wi-Fi is included.
0: That's hard. You can make it last forever. Because mm-hmm. Key Sweat's going to be performing.
1: Yep. So imagine you renew your vows. Erica Campbell, renew your vows, right? With her husband. And then as the day go on, you going to enjoy one of the many restaurants that's on the Virgin Voyage Brazilian Lady.
0: And then suddenly, you'll be jamming with Pastor Mike Jr. and his new song and all his music.
1: Right. And then after you do your praise and worship, go back to the chain because we're about to get off and go hit that beach club.
0: Let them know.
1: Because I heard T.I. finna end the night off the right way.
0: That sound like you the biggest boss ever.
1: Mm-hmm. Shout out to Rick Ross.
0: If you're picking up what we're putting down.
1: But don't be on that boat hitting no Doodle Brown. Book your cabin right now. 214-495-1963 or onevoyagecruise.com.
0: You sound like that old player I know, but we keep that in house.
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1: I never wanted was a black grand national. 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

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Hey, young, get your chili up, yeah, I meant that. 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
1: What's popping?
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1: Post it on the corner. We got new interviews on the way. We just talked to Travis Porter. Travis.
0: Taffy Baby came through. Shout out DJ Mr. Rogers. Shout out to our boy Doughboy No Sleep. He saw us last night playing that XO No Sleep.
1: You know we gonna show that love.
0: Got to know it.
1: Shout out to H-Time coming down.
0: Nah, for real. I need a moment to be vulnerable with y'all. Don't laugh at me now.
1: What's up? No promises.
0: It's probably like, I was like, dang, like my second girlfriend at this time. And I asked her one day, I got like real vulnerable. I said, am I the only one that you slept with?
1: Uh-oh.
0: And she was like, yeah.
1: Okay.
0: Because the other dudes were 7 and 8s.
2: Boy, if you want to hurt yourself, ask a woman that question. That's I'm a free game. If you want to hurt your feelings,
1: don't ever ask nobody that.
2: If you want to lose 15 pounds by the end of the summer, ask her that.
0: My guys, did you hear? I said the only one.
1: Yeah. She said the other ones were 7s and 8s.
0: I'm a what?
1: That's tragic.
0: That's bad. All right, guys. That wasn't that good.
1: No, that was good.
0: What's an astronaut's favorite part of the computer?
2: Space bar.
1: My little self was going to be like, I don't know. I'm easy to get a joke off of because I ain't even trying to think too hard.
2: Hey, but you know our neighbors up in Chicago going to host the WNBA All-Star this weekend, so it's going to be overly loaded in the shot.
0: Man, look out for our coworkers, DJ Jazzy T.
2: Yeah.
0: She's throwing parties right now. My best friend, Bria Janelle, is up there doing her thing.
1: Shout out to Bria Janelle.
0: That girl got to host the doggone Men's NBA All-Star. Now she's doing the WNBA All-Star game. Shout out to her for that.
1: Phenomenal
2: black
1: women.
2: Black women.
1: Thank you.
0: Yeah, no, black women doing big things. Black women, we want to hear from you right now.
1: Call us 1-844-426-POTC. Incognito.

0: Rodney, okay. You know, the biggest show in the city.
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2: Okay.
3: Woo, that Southern Soul is taking center stage at the One Voyage 2026 with King George, 803 Fresh, right here from the DFW, Fat Daddy, and more. 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
4: 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Because Wendy's famous small classic Frosty is just a buck for a limited time. More screaming, happy screaming, summer screaming, dollar small classic Frosty screaming! 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